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0: 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Here's the catch. 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
14: Hi, I'm Phoebe Humphrey. Anthony Albanese has taken a stab at the Coalition for opposing cost-saving measures in Parliament. It follows the opposition calling on the federal government to rein in spending following yesterday's interest rate rise. But the PM says the Coalition has pushed back on measures, including the over-65s private health insurance rebate.
15: You can't say we want more savings and then oppose every saving which is put forward.
14: Three people have been charged in Sydney over an alleged mistaken identity murder in the city's south earlier this month. 23-year-old Marco Tapia was killed during a home invasion on September 1. Two men in their 20s and a 16-year-old boy will face court today. Donald Trump is rejecting calls to work with China on AI safety. The US president says he doesn't want to work with Xi Jinping on governing the technology, claiming it would make it harder for American companies to get ahead. He also admits he doesn't want to, quote, mix it up.
16: A lot of people say, let's do it together with China, but then they're going to be able to immediately gain access to things that we know that they don't know.
14: It comes as Anthropic has warned investors that its AI could pose existential risks to humanity due to unpredictable behaviour. That includes concealing or manipulating information and resisting to shut down. And the NRL Grand Final entertainment will reportedly begin with a tribute to Jai Arrow. The Rabbitohs star will complete a lap of honour after being forced to medically retire due to MND. It's not known just yet who will perform during the pre-game entertainment on Sunday.
5: Quality duplexes from $629,000. 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
14: In sport, it was the AFL's worst-kept secret, but now the Lions have confirmed that Lachie Neale is on the move. He informed Brisbane bosses this morning that he will exercise his rights as an unrestricted free agent. The dual Brownlow medalist is expected to join Collingwood on a three-year deal. And Newcastle's Phoenix Crossland says he will support his teammates ahead of Sunday's grand final against the Roosters. After being ruled out, the Knight handed a four-match ban for a hip-drop tackle on Nathan Cleary.
17: As soon as I walk out of this building, my focus goes to Newcastle Knights and winning this grand final.
14: That's the latest. News and sport.
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0: 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What the f*** did they say? Huh? Is that a typo?
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1: Ladies and gents, this is the moment you've waited for. 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
17: Hi, I'm Phoebe Humphrey. Anthony Albanese has denied his government has acted contradictory when it comes to inflation. It comes as the coalition has slammed Labor for putting the blame of high inflation on the war in Iran. The PM says it has had flow-on effects on home soil, including at the Bowser.
18: The war in the Middle East has had an impact, and people can't just dismiss that. And I don't agree that there's a contradiction.
17: Headline inflation rose from 3.5% to 4% in the year to August. Underlying inflation remains steady at 3.6%. Meantime, the Chamber of Commerce and Industry says more small businesses are at risk of going under thanks to the latest interest rate hike. The Reserve Bank lifted the cash rate to 4.6% yesterday, a 15-year high. The Chamber's Andrew McKellar telling Seven, one-third have already considered closing their doors in the past 12 months.
19: We know that small businesses around the country are already under extreme pressure. They've been facing rising costs throughout the year. They're really struggling with cash flow and profitability, just making a go of it.
17: The Greens could have a new federal party leader as early as today. David Shoebridge, Sarah Hanson-Young and Maureen Faruqi all putting their hat in the ring for the top job after Larissa Waters stepped down due to illness. And Aussie travellers are flocking to Asian airlines for their overseas travel to avoid the Middle East. New data reveals bookings for June to September saw triple-digit increases for airlines that fly through China and Malaysia.
20: Quality duplexes from $629,000. 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
17: In sport, Lachie Neale looks officially set to be joining the Black and White Army. The Lions Premiership player and two-time Brownlow medalist has informed Brisbane that he wishes to depart as an unrestricted free agent. He is all but likely to join Collingwood on a three-year deal after 186 games for the Lions. And Roosters players are remaining confident Connor Watson will be cleared to play in Sunday's NRL Grand Final. The hooker is set to visit an independent neurologist tomorrow in a bid to be given the green light for the decider after failing his HIA last week. That's the latest news and sport.
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17: Warmer conditions expected for the Shoalhaven today. We are reaching tops of 29 degrees, light winds and mostly sunny conditions for the Southern Highlands. Max temps of 25.
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14: Hi, it's Harrison Preeve. David Shoebridge has been elected as the new leader of the Greens, replacing Larissa Waters. Shoebridge defeating fellow New South Wales Senator Maureen Faruqi and South Australian Senator Sarah Hanson-Young. Inflation has jumped again, climbing from 3.5% in the year to July to 4% in the year to August. A surge in fuel prices driving the increase, while underlying inflation was steady at 3.6%. The jury in the trial of alleged double murderer Beau Lamar Condon are set to visit the Sydney house when the alleged killings took place. The former police officer accused of shooting Jesse Baird and Luke Davies in 2024. The visit is expected to take place early next month and will aim to highlight relevant areas of forensic evidence in the home. US President Donald Trump believes artificial intelligence firms can self-regulate. That's despite growing pressure for independent oversight following multiple breaches, including of Australian government websites. AI law expert Kevin Frazier has told TW News voluntary safeguards have failed.
15: That is not an approach that adheres to the rule of law, nor is it an approach that's been effective. We've seen that these AI incidents keep occurring, and we keep hearing reports about internal testing gone wrong. Clearly, there's a need for federal government intervention.
14: And one of the largest studies of screen time reveals it's impacting child development. Research from a Canadian university finding a high use use of tech activities like gaming and social media can affect language development, emotional regulation, and academic achievement.
16: Quality duplexes from $629,000. 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
14: Lions Triple Premiership star Lachie Neal is departing the AFL club. The 33-year-old informing Brisbane he'll exercise his rights as an unrestricted free agent. The Roosters are sweating on Connor Watson being available for the grand final against the Newcastle Knights after failing an HIA last week. And Sophie Molyneux's been named in the Aussie squad for the upcoming ODI series against Bangladesh and New Zealand, despite concerns over a hip injury.
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21: Warmer conditions expected for the Shoalhaven today. We are reaching tops of 29 degrees, light winds and mostly sunny conditions for the Southern Highlands. Max temps of 25.
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0: 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Remember the time they brought a bit of merchandise from The Gladiator? You know, the movie that Russell Crowe was in?
1: Oh, it's an extras file. It's the scene where he first fights as a gladiator. Yeah. And there's that guy at the front. 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
0: Yeah, $8,000. 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

0: 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It's the best music across your afternoon. Coming up in your latest national news, more details coming on how Anthony Albanese was a little bit contradictory. And then it's the Jonas Brothers plan for you, along with this one from G Flip. Did you see how she flung a guitar across the footy field at the AFL Grand Final and then just went into an awesome saxophone solo? It's the huge hit, Bet on Fire, playing for you inside the next seven on Power FM, your best music.
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9: Hi, Harrison Preem with a check of the latest. The Greens have named David Shoebridge as their new leader. It comes after Larissa Waters resigned this week due to health issues. She says it's been an honour to serve.
10: I'm really proud of how the team has worked together over the last 16 months, and I'm proud that our party is polling higher than ever before amidst the surge to the right wing.
9: Well, the Treasurer is blaming the war in the Middle East for the latest surge in inflation. While underlying inflation was steady, headline inflation rose from 3.5% in July to 4% in August. Jim Chalmers says the biggest contributor was the rise in petrol prices.
11: As you can see in these numbers, which confirm beyond any doubt that the main reason why inflation in annual headline terms went from the middle threes to four is because of the extra pressure from the re-escalation of the war in the Middle East.
9: In other news, Aussies are being warned to steer clear of parts of Thailand following deadly flooding. DFAT has updated advice on the Smart Traveller website, advising travellers to exercise a high degree of caution. The Thai government approved more than $170 million Australian dollars in emergency funding for the disaster. And six Australian universities have been ranked in the top 100 in the world. The University of Melbourne, top of the list 34 in this year's Times Higher Education Rankings. University of Sydney came in at 53, followed by Monash Uni and the University of Queensland.
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9: A legion of Newcastle fans have turned out to watch the Knights train ahead of Sunday's NRL Grand Final against the Roosters. Harrison Graham is preparing to replace suspended hooker Phoenix Crossland, telling Seven he's ready to roll up the sleeves.
12: He's been a massive part of our team all year. He's been our best player and he epitomises what the Knights player is. And I've got big shoes to fill and I want to do him proud and the team proud.
9: And Nick Cox has re-signed with the Bombers, inking a new four-year deal, keeping him at the AFL club until at least the end of 2031.
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16: Those warmer conditions are expected to stick around. Looking ahead to tomorrow in the Shoalhaven, we are reaching tops of 32 degrees, 27 expected in the Highlands.
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0: 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You've got Sammy, Pete. I really needed
1: what?
0: To talk.
1: What?
0: I really needed to mean? Talk to what? You, mate. Mate, listen. NRL Entertainment, Volandis has done a backflip. He said, no, we're going
2: to
0: have...
2: I would love to see that.
0: I was like, come on. I don't think you'll be able to. But Volandis has done a backflip. He said last week that no grand final entertainment. Now
2: true.
0: He's gone that it could come down to four artists in the lineup.
2: Who's he got in the lineup?
0: So I know for certain that he has mentioned Silverchair.
2: Yeah, right. Wow, what a coup that'd be.
0: And the Screaming Jets. Now, how exciting would it be, let's be honest, because Silverchair haven't been around for nearly 21 years.
2: Mm.
0: How exciting would it be to see Daniel Johns and the boys get back up to support their home side of Newcastle?
2: Well, see, Andrew Johns would be at the ground. Now, he kidnapped him 21 years ago. I don't know if he'd like to be in the same place. Maybe there's an AVO that's still there. I don't know.
0: He did.
2: But look, I've got an idea. What about me? It isn't fair. I can sing a song for Landis. I don't care. Come over here. I'll do it cheap. I could do it.
0: Mate, you'll do it for...
2: I'll do it for nothing, just to be there.
0: 50 cents.
2: Yeah, look, give me another song and I'll see if I can sing it.
0: Yeah.
2: Nah, it's all right. We don't want to do that.
0: No, but honestly, who would you think
2: I think probably the Screaming Jets would probably be more chance of getting back together than Silverchair, though. I'd love to see both there perform on the day.
0: Oh.
2: But look, there are plenty of great Australian entertainers who are out there going, I wouldn't mind earning a dollar.
0: Yeah, Shannon put his hand up and a couple of others have put their hand up as well.
2: I reckon I can still do better than Shannon Noel. What about me? It isn't fair.
0: I'll just turn that down. I'll see you later.
1: You want me out of here?
0: I do. See you, mate. It's Power FM.
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0: 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Izzy caught up with Stephen Fennick from The Tech Guide to talk everything mobile companies.
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0: 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It's the best music across your afternoon. Harrison is in next with your latest national news. And a new Greens leader has been elected. Then Noah Kahan's coming in with his huge hit, Across the Great Divide, and 5 Seconds of Summer. 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
15: Afternoon, I'm Harrison Preeb. The Greens have a new leader, David Shoebridge, taking over after Larissa Waters stepped down earlier this week. She says she wants to focus on her health as she continues managing chronic kidney disease, while Shoebridge says he wants the Greens to take the fight up to the far right and win back voters who've drifted away from Labor.
16: We know that One Nation didn't create itself. It's the classic post turtle. Sits on a post. You know it didn't get there itself. You wonder what it's doing there. Labor has created the circumstances for One Nation.
15: The conflict in the Middle East continues to pile pressure on our already struggling Aussie economy. The latest inflation data showing headline inflation rose from 3.5% in the year to July to 4% in the year to August. High and rising fuel prices largely behind the jump. Well, a warning that the AI race between America and China could come at the expense of public safety. US President Donald Trump reckons artificial intelligence companies can police themselves. Despite a series of breaches, including an Australian government website, AI law expert Kevin Frazier has told DW News companies don't want to hand their rivals an advantage.
17: The argument being made there is if it's not a US company that leads on developing safer AI tools, then we will see China outrace the United States and perhaps deploy tools that are not reflective of Western values.
15: And the Independent Planning Commission has today approved the largest coal mining expansion in New South Wales history. The HVO mines in the Hunter Valley can now continue through until at least 2045.
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15: NRL NRL Grand Final fever has swept Newcastle, with thousands packing out an open training session. The Knights preparing for their first decider since 2001 against the Roosters. Injured halfback Dylan Brown has told Seven the support is unreal.
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15: 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The two-time Brownlow winner expected to join Collingwood.
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19: Starting off in the Southern Highlands in Willow Vale, a build-up at the roadwork zones on the Hume Motorway southbound, but not too bad. Good to run south after that if you're trucking towards Goulburn. Busy at the roadwork zones in Macquarie Pass on the Illawarra Highway at Mount Murray Road East and westbound. A good run for the Princes Highway between Maru Meadow and Minamara there and back. A build-up in Kiama. For Terralong Street both ways at Collins Street, a delay-free ride through Falls Creek for the Princes Highway south towards Conjola Park. You wouldn't operate a chainsaw blindfolded, so I dig without searching before you dig first. 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
22: Those warmer conditions are expected to stick around. Looking ahead to tomorrow in the Shoalhaven, we are reaching tops of 32 degrees, 27 expected in the Highlands.
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0: 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It's the best music across your afternoon. Now imagine you had the ability to get yourself a robot toilet for the grand final, and you know, you didn't even have to get up to go to the bathroom because that toilet comes to you. Well, if you've got $13,000 and a bit of money to waste, you could actually get one. They have created a brand new robot toilet specifically for people with mobility needs, but you know, anyone can use it. Personally, the elderly generation is who it's targeted for, but I thought this is a cool one, and you can check out all the latest details on that self-cleaning, self-use portable toilet. And if you've got to spare $13,000 to spend, I would definitely look into it. Here's a bloke that once performed at the NRL. It's the Kid Laroi on the way for you in under three on your best music station. If you want to keep up to date with all the latest in your trending stories, head on over to our station website.
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2: In Nowra Central, busy for the Princes Highway both ways between Callander Street and the Nowra Bridge. A steady run in Pyrene for Greenwell Point Road heading east towards the coast. No issues in Falls Creek for the Princes Highway south towards Milton. A bit of build-up in Milton for the Princes Highway both ways. Same in Ulladulla for the Princes Highway north and southbound. And having a look at the Southern Highlands, slowing at the roadwork zones in Willowvale for the Hume Motorway southbound. And busy in Mittagong for Barrowall Road north towards the Old Hume Highway. 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

0: 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Izzy woke you up this morning from 6 and she gave away more family passes to Alice in Wonderland, the junior performance. Tanya,
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0: 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Coming up in your latest national news, big news for the Greens as David Shoebridge becomes the new leader. 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
3: Afternoon, I'm Harrison Preeve. The Coalition fears that households will be pushed to the brink by the recent rate hike and rising inflation. Headline inflation today climbing to 4%, while underlying inflation remains steady at 3.6%. Shadow Minister Michael McCormack has told News 24 that families can't keep absorbing the higher costs.
4: $31,000 a year. That's the average mortgage holder has to find additionally to pay, along with higher gas prices, higher electricity prices, higher fuel costs, and not to mention groceries.
3: Federal Greens have a new leader, David Shoebridge, taking the top job following Larissa Waters' resignation. She says she needs to focus on managing her chronic kidney condition.
5: It's with great sadness that I'm not able to continue in that role due to my health getting worse. I hope to be okay, but I need to look after myself to do that.
3: Other news this afternoon, fresh concerns raised over the safety at Sydney Airport. New reports have linked a string of air traffic incidents to staffing shortages and fatigue. The largest coal mining expansion in New South Wales history has just been given the green light from the Independent Planning Commission. The HVO mines in the Hunter Valley will see more than 700 million tonnes of coal extracted at the site until at least 2045. And briefly, it seems Aussies are embracing electric vehicles to offset the rising costs of petrol, with one sold every 100 seconds.
6: Quality duplexes from $629,000. 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
3: The leading players in the NRL and NRLW will be named at the Dally M's tonight. Penrith's Nathan Cleary, the hot tip for the men's award, but he won't be in attendance as he recovers from leg surgery. Manchester City's been found guilty of 100-plus charges of Premier League financial breaches and could be stripped of 3 EPL titles. It's after an independent panel found City systematically broke the league's rules for almost a decade. And in NBL, the Sydney Kings to take to the court tonight against the Brisbane Bullets. And that's the latest in news and sport.
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7: In Nowra Central, congestion for the Princes Highway both ways approaching Callander Street, just along the shops. Not too bad in Piree, Greenwell Point Road heading east towards the coast. Same out of Piree for Jindy Andy Lane north into Numba. Same in Bowlong, a smooth run for Bowlong Road east towards Shoalhaven Heads. Busy but moving in Barangaroo Mountain for Mossvale Road both ways at the hairpin bends. And slow at the roadwork zones in Macquarie Pass on the Illawarra Highway approaching Mount Murray Road east and westbound. Blocked drains can damage your home and pollute Sydney's waterways. Remember, only flush the 3 P's and only put water detergent and soap down the sink. A message from Sydney Water. That's the latest traffic with Will and Woody for your drive home on Power FM.
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10: Those warmer conditions are expected to stick around. Looking ahead to tomorrow in the Shoalhaven, we are reaching tops of 32 degrees, 27 expected in the Highlands.
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0: Power FM, it's the best music across your afternoon. You've got Sammy hanging out with you, the very best of Will and Woody on the way after 5 o'clock. And you know when celebrities ask people for favours? Well, that's exactly what happened to Will when Rob Mills asked him for coffee.
1: Millsy did ask me out for coffee and then asked me to help him move.
2: Boom, there you go. There you go.
1: It was honestly the doggest move. Perfect. He was like, mate, come down. I'll shout you brekkie. Would love to catch up. It's been way too long.
2: Dog move.
1: Literally finished putting my final mouthful of eggs in my mouth. And he goes, by the way, I live around the corner. You told me you got a few hours spare. I've got to move some stuff. And I was like, you.
0: Oh, what a loser. From Australian Idol to just being a flat-out flog. Well, drive home with Will and Woody from 5 o'clock this afternoon on Power FM as they give you the very best of the Will and Woody Drive Show.
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1: If you're travelling through the Southern Highlands, busy in Willowvale for the Hume Motorway southbound at the roadwork zone. So good run south after that, heading towards Moorooland. Same story for northbound is tracking towards Campbelltown. Busy in Barangaroo Mountain for Mossville Road northbound just past Graham's Road. Congestion in Nowra Central for the Princes Highway southbound at Callander Street. And no issues in Piree for Greenwell Point Road heading east towards the coast. We all want our kids to be safe, but many aren't. 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

0: 94.9 Power FM this morning on The Brekkie Show with Izzy. She caught up with Simi and Laura from the Ulladulla Milton's Lion Club to talk about their Brill event gathering happening this Sunday.
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14: Afternoon, Harrison Preeb. The Treasurer denies he's trying to shift the blame for Australia's inflation. It comes as headline inflation surges from 3.5% in July to 4% in August. Jim Chalmers says rising petrol prices caused by the war in the Middle East was the biggest factor.
15: It is clear and self-evident that the war in the Middle East is putting substantial upward pressure on inflation here in Australia and indeed around the world. I don't think any objective observer could contest that after today's figures.
14: David Shoebridge has been elected as the new leader of the Greens, replacing Larissa Waters. Shoebridge defeating fellow New South Wales Senator Maureen Faruqi and South Australian Senator Sarah Hanson-Young. Well, passengers are being assured Sydney Airport remains safe despite a string of recent near misses. Staffing shortages and fatigue have been linked to recent air traffic incidents. Federal Transport Minister Catherine King has told Seven they're working to reduce the pressure.
16: Aviation remains safe in Australia and Sydney Airport remains safe. We've got fantastic air traffic controllers there who we know are working under some pressure and we need to alleviate that as best we can.
14: Environmental concerns haven't deterred the Independent Planning Commission, the government agency, approving the largest continuation of mining in New South Wales history. It means the HVO mines in the Hunter Valley can continue to export coal until at least 2045. And Aussie parents are warned dive the dangers of e-scooters. New research revealing more than a quarter of injured riders were under the age of 16.
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14: The Roosters sweating on Connor Watson being available for Sunday's NRL Grand Final against Newcastle. The star hooker is set to see an independent neurologist tomorrow in a bid to be cleared for the decider after failing an HIA. And controversy at the store Gift, with this year's men's winner stripped of the title after testing positive to ADHD medication. Adelaide med student Olafemi Komolafi handed a 12-month ban and forced to hand back his $40,000 in winnings. The 21-year-old says he took the medication to help him concentrate, not knowing it was banned.
1: Cook's Tyres, the Shoalhaven's most trusted tyre centre for over 60 years. Norfolk Avenue, South Nowra. 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
17: In Macquarie Pass on the Illawarra Highway at Mount Murray Road, busy both ways at the roadwork signs. A steady run through Carrington Falls, Jamboree Mountain Road, south into Barron Grounds. The Princess Highway moving well between Marie Meadow and Minamara there and back. A bit of traffic in Kangaroo Valley for Mossfell Road north towards the Hampton Bridge. After that, steady north towards Barangaroo Mountain. And congestion in Nowra Central for the Princess Highway southbound approach in Callander Street. 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That's the latest traffic with Will and Woody for your drive home on Power FM.
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19: Those warmer conditions are expected to stick around. Looking ahead to tomorrow in the Shoalhaven, we are reaching tops of 32 degrees, 27 expected in the Highlands.

0: It is Will and Woody. Hope you're having a wonderful Wednesday. Woodrow, last week you told us that you hate having things on your forehead. So yes, like any great commercial radio team, we've made a whole week where you have things on your forehead. They only come off when people guess what's on there. If you've missed the last two, here it is.
1: Don't touch my forehead. Don't touch my forehead. Don't touch my forehead.
2: Day one almost broke him.
1: Yucky, yucky, yucky. I think it's a fish. I think it's a fish's tail.
2: But the item only comes off

0: you guess it right.
1: What's on my forehead?
2: A charcuterie board.
1: Is it a charcuterie board, guys?
3: It's a charcuterie board.
1: Oh, it stinks. Help me, please. I hate this.
4: It's a nappy.
3: Nappy.
1: All right. Okay. Get it off.
3: You can take it off now.
0: All this week, we play What's on Woody's Forehead?
5: I hate this. What do I... I'm trying to stay positive, but I really hate this bit.
3: Yeah, fair enough.
5: I hate it.
3: You're blindfolded. So you're on your back. You're blindfolded. You've got to block your nose for this one in particular.
5: And you put tape on my eyebrows, which makes me think that this one's going to ooze. And I don't like the idea of that. Like, maybe it's going to be a liquid. And I sound ridiculous because I have to pinch my nose because I'm not allowed to smell it.
3: Yep. Yeah.
5: I've never... This is just so embarrassing. It's so embarrassing.
3: Okay.
5: I hate that my children have seen this.
3: It's going on your forehead now. So yeah. Remember, for everyone listening, it only comes off if you guess what it is. Woody can only describe what it is. Here we go. So I'm going to start putting it on now. The phone lines are open.
5: Home last night, by the way, my daughter was like, "Dad, you had a biscuit on your head." I was like, "We've done the bit, Remy. You can't save Dad now."
3: All right, here we go.
5: Okay, go on. Is it going on?
3: Going on now.
5: Okay. Okay.
3: I'm
5: doing my best not to guess here because it's a condiment. But is that too much of a guess?
3: No, I just describe what you felt.
5: It feels like a condiment was getting squeezed onto my forehead.
3: What do you mean by a condiment?
5: I mean like a sauce.
3: A sauce.
5: A mustard.
3: It felt like a liquid.
5: Yeah, well, like a, but not too liquidy, like a thick liquid, like a sauce or a marinade.
3: Like
5: a sauce or a marinade.
3: A sauce or a marinade, is that what you want to go with? Don't shake your head too much. Don't shake your head too much.
5: Yeah, okay. I can't guess. It's not about me.
3: What was the sensation you felt on your forehead just then?
5: It felt... So what's interesting now is there's no temperature difference again, so it's not a hot thing, it's not a cold thing, but it just felt like you were squeezing something onto my head in a zigzaggy motion.
3: Okay, there we go. That's all everyone's got. Guess what's on Woody's forehead?
5: I'm not moving.
3: And he manages to leave.
5: I can't, and now I can't feel anything.
3: He manages to get it off his forehead. It's still on there.
5: Okay. Well, it's very light. Incredibly light in Australia.
3: Okay, the phone lines are open. We'll take your calls up next. What's on Woody's forehead?
5: Do I have to keep my nose pinched? Is it really smelly?
3: It's probably... It's not necessarily the odour. It's more just like...
5: What it is.
3: Yeah.
5: I can't feel anything right now, so it's incredibly light. Maybe quite fluffy.
3: Light and fluffy.
5: Like a whipped cream?
3: Could be.
5: I'm sorry to be guessing, but it's...
3: All right, we'll take your calls up next. What's on Woody for it? Get him out of here, Australia, Will and Woody.
6: 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Hang on, I don't think I got that quite right. Will and Woody driving you home.
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0: Will and Woody. This could be my favorite thing we've ever done, Woods. You.
1: Is that right? It's funny because quite the contrast for me, Will. Quite the contrast for me. I'm glad you're enjoying yourself. This is just punishment for me putting on a crap national tour for you.
0: It is. A little bit of that. A little bit of that.
1: I get that.
0: A little bit of under 14 soccer training coming right back at you.
1: I get it.
0: But look. You've got a phobia of things on your forehead. You told us that. We're doing a whole week of what's on Woody's forehead. Thing is, you're not allowed to take it off. You're not even allowed to know what it is unless somebody listening in their car right now guesses what it is. You are blindfolded. Your nose is blocked, particularly for this one, although it's odorless. That's a little bit of a hint.
1: Can I take my fingers off my nose?
0: You can if you'd like to.
2: That would be nice. So I can just talk like a normal human being. So, interestingly... You've put, I know what it is. I can smell it. I can smell it well.
0: Okay. Okay.
2: Don't say anything. This has a big odor, guys.
0: Hang on, let me smell.
2: Smells like my dad's bedroom, if that helps.
0: Let's go to Sam. Sam, of all the things you've heard so far, I mean, what did you say initially, Woods, when it was hitting your forehead?
2: I thought there was a sauce being squeezed onto my forehead. In figure eights, because it's very light, Sam. I literally can't. If I woke up now and had lost all my memory, I wouldn't think something was on my forehead. That's how light it is.
0: Sam, right. What do you think it is, Sam?
3: I think it's toothpaste, guys. I think it's toothpaste.
0: Good guess.
2: Oh, toothpaste. Yeah, I think toothpaste would be heavier and would be hurting me.
0: It would be stinging me.
2: And there's no sting. There's no heat. There's no spice. There's no. Thanks for your guess, though.
0: Good on you, Sammy. Everyone calling in is on your team here, Woods. Everyone but me. Whitney, what's on Woody's forehead to get it off?
4: Oh, I was going to say hot sauce, but now I think no.
0: Yeah, hot sauce, spice. Too much spice. Good guess, Whitney.
2: For everyone who's following the sauce trail that I was on before, I think it could be more of a powder.
0: Okay.
2: I think it could be a powder.
0: Okay.
2: So.
0: A powder?
2: Yeah, I think. Well, there's an obvious guess in my head right now of what is on my forehead. I feel like I can smell it.
0: Oh.
2: Or there's a cleanliness to it. It's like some sort of cleaning product.
0: I reckon there would be a cleanliness to it. I would hope so, that there would be a cleanliness to it. That's for sure.
2: Oh, so maybe whatever it is has just been cleaned and that's what I can smell.
0: Potentially.
2: Again, there's no weight to it.
0: There's no weight to it.
2: I feel like if it was a sauce, it would be like
0: there's no weight
2: dripping
0: to it.
2: Now.
0: You think it's
2: like
0: a powder?
2: Well, yeah. Can I say what I think it is?
0: You can't guess.
2: Okay, all right.
0: I will let you touch it in a second if you need more descriptors, but you've got heaps of people on the phone if you'd like to talk to them. I've got Michael here.
2: Michael, help me out.
5: Yeah, g'day.
2: Help me out, brother.
5: I thought it was like a custard.
0: Everyone's down the sauce path.
2: I think custard, and I took people there, I think custard would feel cold. It doesn't have any temperature to it. And the other thing with the sauce thing, guys, again, I really appreciate everyone calling up. With the sauce, I think by this stage, I'd have some sort of run of the sauce down to the side of my forehead. That is not happening at all. In fact, as I talk and my head moves slightly, I can't feel a thing. And it doesn't appear to be moving.
0: Okay.
2: Next caller.
0: Aoife's here. Aoife, remember Australia, Woody is blind. He's got to guess what's on his forehead in order to get it off. In fact, you have to guess what's on his forehead. He can't guess, Aoife. So what do you think's on there?
2: Help me out, Aoife.
4: Shaving gel.
2: Could be shaving gel. Absolutely.
0: Not shaving gel.
2: Oh, great guess, Aoife. You can have some chicken. Red
0: you
2: rooster.
0: Were in the right place with powder. And don't just throw away the chicken, mate.
2: Sorry. I think my dad used to put this on his undercarriage every morning.
0: Think your dad put this on his undercarriage?
2: Yes, that's what I think is on my forehead.
0: He didn't. I can tell you categorically he didn't.
2: You don't know my father.
0: I know him well enough to know he didn't put this
2: walking
0: on
2: into his bedroom in the morning was like walking through a sandstorm.
0: Okay, it's not. Powder is where you've been closest. Oh, yeah. Now, look, I'm going to play you an audio clue now.
2: Audio clue?
0: I'm going to play you an audio clue as to what's on your forehead.
2: Okay, cool.
0: Now, keep in mind, you can't guess. So somebody else has to guess.
2: Okay.
0: So use your best descriptors after you hear the audio clue.
6: Go to Shane here.
7: Yeah, sad day today, obviously. Hair and lots of other diets. It's an honourable way to work, being locked in the TV unit. You know, it could have been worse. He could have died down the sewers. It's a nice place to go. I'd say it's nice and warm in your house. Poor Ross. It's actually just ruined my day, honestly.
0: Now, to get everyone up to speed, that is some audio of an on-air funeral we had for a rat that died in Woody's house. That's the audio clue.
2: Now and it felt a bit like a powder. And if you followed this radio show, you know what we did with that rat. We wanted to get him, what's it called, Will? Taxidermied. We wanted to get him taxidermied and put on the wall, but that was too expensive. So I'm just telling the story here. I'm not having a guess, but we took him to an incinerator.
0: The rat was cremated.
2: Cremator. So, guys, let's put two and two together and let's get a dead bean off my forehead if we could. Do we have any calls?
0: There's so many calls.
2: Okay.
0: There are lots of calls, but I don't think anyone is calling for dead rat. I'll go to Kelly. Kelly, what's on Woody's forehead?
5: Is it talcum powder?
0: It's not talcum powder, Kelly. Kelly, I mean, you're close.
2: Have you been listening, though? Have you been listening to the clues just now? Like, you know what it is now, right? What is it?
5: Yeah.
2: Yeah, go.
5: I think it's calcium powder. Oh, what else?
0: Good on you, Kelly. I love it.
2: Why
0: I love
2: are people
0: it.
2: Not listening?
0: Kelly, no, she's listening, mate. She just wants you to have a dead rat in your phone. Wally,
2: come on, Wally. Do me a favor here.
8: I think it's the rat ash.
0: It's the rat ash. Good on you, Wally. Well done, Wally. Very good.
2: Well done, Wally.
0: Well done, Wally. Woods, well
2: so
0: done,
2: I don't
0: mate.
2: I know what to do now. So what? How do I get up without this going in my mouth?
0: I think that's achievable.
2: Well, so what do I do? Because I can't feel it. I don't want it in my eyes. I don't want it in my body.
0: That's okay? Fair enough. Exactly. The rat ash, the dead rat ash.
2: Can you get a dustpan and broom? And
0: I can tell you that there's a bit in your hair.
2: That's okay. That's fine. That's fine. I feel very close to rat.
9: It's Will and Woody.
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9: 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Sorry, Will. We've been keeping track.
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12: If you're travelling through the Southern Highlands, it's 43 minutes on the Hume Motorway from Berriman North all the way through to Campbelltown. Busy but moving in Fitzroy Falls, Nowra Road south towards Barangaroo Mountain. The Princes Highway moving well both ways between Maroo Meadow and Kymer Heights there and back. Patchy and Nowra Central for the Princes Highway between Callander Street and the Nowra Bridge in both directions. A good run through Woolloombulla for Culborough Road east towards Culborough Beach. 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
20: Hi, I'm Sally Pearson. The Roosters and Broncos have named unchanged lineups for Sunday's NRLW Grand Final, but Roosters winger Jamie Frassard remains in doubt after suffering a shoulder injury. Essendon has suffered another blow, with Zoe Prowse to miss the rest of the AFLW season with a foot injury, and the Aussies have named their squad for the upcoming one-day series against New Zealand and Bangladesh. Captain Sophie Molyneux has been included despite being under an injury cloud, while fast bowler Darcy Brown has been ruled out with a back injury.
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12: Hi, I'm Harrison Preeve. Households are bracing for the possibility of another hit, with the latest inflation figures increasing the chances of a fifth rate hike this year. Headline inflation surging from 3.5% in July to 4% in August. Treasurer Jim Chalmers won't be drawn on what might happen with rates in November. David Shoebridge has replaced Larissa Waters as Greens leader, vowing to seize the moment. He's taken aim at the major parties for contributing to the cost of living crunch.
13: People making a decision about whether they pay for insurance or replace their fridge. These are not decisions that Australians should be making in a country with the wealth and opportunity that Australia has. But these are decisions that have been forced on people.
12: Overseas, US President Donald Trump believes artificial intelligence firms can police themselves. That's despite growing pressure for independent oversight following multiple breaches, including of an Australian government website. AI law expert Kevin Fraser has told DW News voluntary safeguards have failed.
14: That is not an approach that adheres to the rule of law, nor is it an approach that's been effective. We've seen that these AI incidents keep occurring, and we keep hearing reports about internal testing gone wrong. Clearly, there's a need for federal government intervention.
12: And six Australian universities have been ranked in the top 100 in the world. The University of Melbourne, top of the list at 34 in this year's Times Higher Education list. University of Sydney came in at 53, followed by Monash Uni and the University of Queensland.
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12: A legion of Newcastle supporters turning out to watch the Knights train ahead of Sunday's NRL Grand Final against the Roosters. While Taron Aiken's ready and raring to go for the NRLW decider against the Broncos, the Roosters star missing out on the squad's finals charge last year after tearing her ACL.
16: It's pretty crazy to think where I was 12 months ago. I'd just had surgery probably a week ago. Compared to where I am now, I'd be pretty stoked 12 months ago to know I'd be back here.
12: And the Lions have revealed Lachie Neale's on the move, informing the AFL Premiers he'll exercise his rights as an unrestricted free agent.
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18: of weather. Those warmer conditions are expected to stick around. Looking ahead to tomorrow in the Shoalhaven, we are reaching tops of 32 degrees, 27 expected in the Highlands.

0: 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I hope you guys are having a wonderful drive home. Hey,
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0: 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It was almost love.
1: Will and Woody, hope you're having a wonderful drive home.
2: Timbaland is a performer and he was
1: producer. I actually don't know if he does perform. I think he's in the background.
2: Okay, this is so interesting you bring this up because I know he's known for being a producer, like behind the scenes, right? So why then was he performing at a Polish summer festival, right? It's like, surely you're not the singer. He is, though. So he gets on stage and he famously is on a song with Nelly Furtado called Say It Right. This one. Wait for it. So that's him. He does the...
1: Yeah. I think it's more of an A than a yeah.
2: I'm hearing it as a...
1: Hey.
2: Yeah. It's an A or a yeah.
1: No, hang on. It's A. It's not yeah.
2: No.
1: Play it in. No, you've yelled yeah.
2: I didn't say anything.
1: I know what your phone topic is now, so I know I've taken a big poo on it, but I think everyone agrees. It's an A. It's not a yeah.
2: It's not a yeah.
1: You're trying to play ball.
2: Everyone else is here.
1: I know you're trying to play ball. It's A.
2: Yeah.
1: Annalise, it's A.
3: No, it's yeah.
1: You just want to be on my team.
3: Which is the back half.

0: I mean, I really like it when they do that bit where he goes, am I sexual? Yeah. Because it can really split up a dance floor. Who are the yeah people? Who are the lyricists? And I personally love that. Over to you guys. What song do you believe has the best yeah in it? Annalise, I believe you've got an example.
1: Yes, my favourite one is from the script, Hall of Fame.
2: Oh.
3: Not a great yeah. No one even thinks it's a yeah.
0: I think the more subtle the yeah is, the better.
1: I disagree.
3: That means you guys have just got poor music knowledge and
1: it
3: couldn't think of
1: one. It holds power.
0: I agree.
3: This is easily the best yeah that's ever been said in a song.
0: Yeah, good yeah. Really good yeah.
3: Yeah. Unbelievable. Yeah,
0: really good yeah.
3: Unbelievable.
0: Strong yeah.
3: Doesn't get any better than that.
0: Joe, you got a yeah?
4: Every time I hear this song, I say, hell yeah. And I told her,
0: I say, oh, yeah. It's a real in-your-face yeah. I mean, the song is called Yeah. Anyway, over to you guys. What is the best yeah in a song? And we might accept a hey. It's just got to have...
3: Well, I think we'd have to. It's got to have... That's what Timbaland says.
0: It's got to have 75% of yeah in it. So yeah or eh or ee. Whatever. Anything goes. Take the calls up next. Let's find out what the best yeah is in any song ever on Will and Woody.
5: 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When life hands you lemons, name them Will and Woody.
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1: One of my favourite movies, Dirty Dancing, that I can sit there and just watch over.
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0: Stolzy and Izzy's. What the f*** did they say? Huh? Is that a typo?
1: Nope, that's a script.
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0: 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Here's the catch. 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Make no mistake, champions have been crowned, near misses have been had, and dreams have come true.
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0: You're working and they're working. It's Will and Woody keeping you up.
1: By the way, we've got 30 square metres of tiles worth $9,000 if you'd like to make a trade, particularly if you've got a diamond ring. I mean, that's the end goal here.
2: Yes.
1: 0429 13 1065. That is the text number. We will open trading again in 45 minutes. I think, personally, the last time. That's my guess. That's my hope. I shouldn't say it's a guess. I don't want to remoz myself.
2: We've got two more days. Well, what's your I mean, if we have to take a step between pavers and ring, like what's a nice little thing in between that? Do you know what I mean?
1: Good car.
2: Not a crap car. A good car would, I think that'd be nice.
1: Good car.
2: Anyway. Trade it in 45. Text us if you want to get in, though. 0429 13 1065. Right now, though,
1: yeah.
2: What are the conversations that men need to just stop having?
1: I've got a few that are kind of like unsuspecting, yeah. But I feel like definitely the case.
2: Yeah.
1: Because guys cook so rarely. Oh, and I'm stereotyping here.
2: Yeah. Uh-huh,
1: but like when they do cook.
2: I'm guilty of this.
1: Oh my God. Do they not shut up about it?
2: When I made a sourdough, I talked about it for a long time.
1: You brought it in.
2: I did.
1: My dad brought it in
2: because I was angry that my wife didn't get around me enough.
1: Yes. You just wanted praise for it.
2: I needed it.
1: My dad still talks about this marinated octopus that he made in like 2019.
2: Yeah.
1: On like a random August night. Not even like Christmas Eve or anything. He just made octopus and it was fine.
2: You came into work talking about the octopus.
1: Yeah. And
2: you were brainwashed.
1: He just can't stop talking about the octopus.
2: Yeah. What about...
1: Men cooking I find hilarious.
2: What about...
1: Particularly given that like I cook two things. Right? No, that's it.
2: But you're going to do it right now. You're going to talk about what you've cooked.
1: I don't. I'm not going to fall into that trap. It's hard though, isn't it?
2: Go on, tell me. Like a bear with a honeypot.
1: I really want to go for it, but no, I'm not going to do it. Yeah. But the funny thing is, whenever I find myself talking about it, I realize that Sam cooks like six nights a week.
2: Yeah, sure.
1: So I just think she never talks about it.
2: Yeah.
1: She just does it and it's awesome.
2: Yeah, women are great.
1: Why do we do that?
2: Because we need love. We need to be hugged. A lot of men just need to be hugged.
1: Because I do this. And I hate that I do it.
2: I know, because I think we just like to be appreciated. Let's go to Josie. Let's go to Josie here. Josie, what conversations would you like to terminate?
3: When they talk about their ex-girlfriends. Don't like that.
2: Do you know what's interesting though, Josie? And I'm not sure whether this is something I was allowed to share on air, but my wife has recently told me that now I don't know if your wife likes this as well, Will, or if this is completely outrageous.
1: Mm-mm.
2: Mim has said to me that she really likes it when I talk about previous relationships.
1: Why?
2: She's like, she gets this like thrill out of it.
1: Oh, that's nice. She probably feels very safe in your relationship then.
2: And then she has said that then she feels really like, now I'm with you.
1: Yeah,
2: and it's
1: like
2: a real, it's got Lauren here.
1: Wow. What happened there? Hey, I got another one for you.
2: Yeah.
1: This is particularly for the kind of like verging on middle-aged men, and I know I'm guilty of doing this, but I find it really funny. You know how like over the years, like a band might have changed their name or a venue might have changed its name
2: and it
1: used to be something else?
2: Yes, I hate that.
1: You just can't help yourself. You're in it. Like,
2: I don't care.
1: I don't realize until I'm 10 minutes in it where I'm like, shut up, Will.
2: Yeah.
1: No one cares that it used to be that.
2: Not a single.
1: No one cares that it used to cost that much.
2: Yeah.
1: No one cares that they used to call it that. Yeah. And no one cares that it used to be like that. Nobody.
2: I've started doing the thing that my dad used to do. Like, my dad will keep me updated daily on the groceries that are currently on sale. I would get a message from Dad 3 to 4 times a week that coconut water Woolworths $2.30. I don't even drink coconut water. Lauren, what conversation do men need to stop having?
3: They need to stop talking about different types of drill bits.
2: Yeah, it's good chat though, because like,
1: is that a euphemism?
2: It's informal. No,
1: sorry, just checking. No. Just checking.
2: Lauren liked it. Talk about that more. Let's go to Kate.
1: See, we can be funny though.
2: Yeah.
1: We can redeem ourselves.
2: We can laugh.
1: Little cute joke there.
2: Do you know what men need to stop doing though as well, Wilbur?
1: What?
2: Talk about how much they're deadlifting in the gym since when they first started.
1: Shocking, isn't it?
2: It's awful. Shocking. It's so bad. Shocking.
1: Or no, just physical physical achievements in general, or physical things they might do, like a ride around the bay for 211 kilometres.
2: 220.
1: Kate's called.
2: 220, get it right. Kate's called. What conversations
1: don't
2: do you
1: do this. Don't, we don't. We will self-distract.
2: Yeah, I know.
1: So I've stayed away from you.
2: We need to stick together.
1: Don't do it. We're attacked on all sides.
2: Okay, I get it.
1: We're doing well.
2: Kate, be careful. We're sensitive. What conversations do men need to stop having?
3: Really, please stop with the grand final winning try in 1985.
2: Yeah, but it was just.
1: Oh, wow.
2: Like, if we don't have that, what do we have?
1: Wow. Isn't that wild? That every single. Like, Zem's dad is like a 60, nearly 70 year old Dutch guy, right?
2: Yeah.
1: The first time that I met him, he started talking to me about a goal that the Dutch scored in the 1988 World Cup semi finals and started doing the bit from the commentary.
2: No way.
1: He was like, Dennis Bergkamp. And I was like, Frank, I don't care.
0: If I had a dollar for every time they made me laugh, I'd have $1.75. Will and Woody driving you home. Let's just
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1: We're working towards a $10,000 diamond ring. We've been doing that for 3 weeks. Mm-hmm. No cash. No cash involved. The aim of the game is trade. So we started out with Paris's old psychology textbook. We've been swapping that every day with something else and something else and something else that you guys have been offering on the radio. Today, after, I'm trying to figure out, I think it's 13 or 14 trades, we have ended up with 30 square meters of washed granite pavers. It's $9,000 worth of pavers.
2: All legal.
1: These are boutique pavers that a very rich person took a look at and decided they didn't like the colour. And so they've just said, whatever, you can have them back.
2: Massive thank you to them.
1: Jaden, is that right? Jaden?
2: Jaden was the guy he's a builder.
1: He showed us the receipt. He's a luxury builder. He's a lovely guy. He just wants to get the pavers off his hands. So we've traded from a $3,500 diamond ring yesterday to $9,000 worth of pavers. If you want them, 0429 13 1065, make us an offer. The trade happens in half an hour.
2: Yeah.
1: Had a text came through before. A woman said, I want to swap my return flights and accommodation to Paris.
2: Here we go.
1: Worth $5,500.
2: Holy moly.
1: So.
2: Now here, worth $5,500?
1: Worth $5,500.
2: Not enough. Not, we've got $9,000 worth of tiles. That'd be a backward step. But that's what we're talking. That's the kind of value that is a crazy offer though. Yeah. Why is she so off Paris all of a sudden?
1: Well, she wants $9,000 worth of pavers, brother. I mean, that's a great trade. That's what it's all about. We're sitting on some good stuff. There's good gear coming in. The swap meet's happening very shortly.
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Sounds old. Let's play some new music instead. 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Jamie Miller, Baby Doll.

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0: Have you got a sec?
1: Yeah, shoot.
2: Okay, awesome. Mate, we've got some news to tell you. Have you been following the trades at all recently, Paris man?
1: Honestly, I have not been following the past probably about 3-4 days, so I have no idea what we're at.
2: Are you kidding?
1: How are we looking?
2: If we expected to have one listener out of this entire thing, it was you, man. How did we not get you? What were you listening to?
1: Look, it's been nerve-wracking, no doubt, but as I said, I trust the process and I trust you boys to deliver the goods.
0: Fair enough. And maybe he tapped out at the point where we had some unscratched scratchies or the 6-foot snake. At that point, belief was low with us as well. Yeah. And I'm going to be honest, Paris, 2 trades ago, belief was even lower as we nearly traded for a chip that looked like a bird. Mm. But thankfully, we didn't make that trade. Mm. And what we ended up with, Paris, was 30 square meters of washed granite tiles. Worth about $9,000.
1: What?
0: That was yesterday.
2: Yep, got that. Don't get too excited yet, Paris, man. Don't get too excited yet.
0: And then about 15 minutes ago, we made a trade with Eliza for a centerpiece oval diamond ring worth anywhere between $10,000 and $50,000.
1: What? You...
2: you okay, mate?
1: I'm baffled, mate. What the...
0: Oh, yeah.
1: You've done it.
2: Thank you. We have. Thanks would be nice.
1: My sincere gratitude.
2: There it is.
1: I didn't believe it, but this is unbelievable. Wow.
2: There it is. Okay, mate. We're so happy for
0: we're
2: you.
0: Pumped
2: we wanted
0: for you,
2: to
0: mate.
2: Do this
0: we're
2: for,
0: pumped
2: you.
0: For you.
2: We love your story with your partner, Paris. But I mean, let's get down to brass tacks here. I mean, let's talk about the proposal, mate. When are we thinking we're going to do it?
1: Oh, mate, well, as soon as I get the ring.
2: Great. Okay, we can have it to you tomorrow. We can have it to you tomorrow. It's been sent to us.
0: Yeah. I don't know why you're asking him the questions. Paris, we'd like you to propose live on the radio tomorrow.
2: Oh, I was going to tell him that.
0: Yeah.
1: Okay.
2: You can't,
1: when and where?
2: You can't really say no.
1: We've
2: got you over a barrel. We're going to put you to our producers.
0: Stop acting like you've got a choice in the matter.
2: Yeah. Okay,
0: we've got you the ring. Now we own you, want the bit. We want the tears.
2: Yeah, we're going to film it. Hey. We're going to get all the audio.
0: Yeah.
2: We're sorting you out.
0: You're locked in.
1: That's not unreasonable, boys. I'm happy with that.
0: Love that.
2: We're going to put you over to the producers now because, speaking candidly, we have nothing to do with that.
0: Absolutely not. Not our strong suit. But we've done the swapping.
2: Yeah, exactly.
0: Yeah.
2: Exactly.
1: You've done the hard yards, boys.
2: And then you need to get down on one knee. You get down on one knee, my friend.
1: I'll bring the knee pad, mate.
2: There you go. Get stretching. All right,
0: Paris.
2: All right, Paris.
0: All the best, mate.
1: Thank you very much, boys.
0: Oh, it's been a pleasure, man. We'll see you tomorrow.
2: Good on you, mate.
0: We'll see you tomorrow, brother.
1: See you then, boys.
0: Bye, Paris. See you later. There you go.
2: I hate having to ask for a thank you. I was like, this is your moment. This is your moment. And he just goes, you're kidding. And I was like, well, that's offensive. You didn't have faith in us. And then I had to say, this is the time when you thank us.
0: Thank you. We'll be good now.
2: We've worked our asses off. Well, the producers have worked their asses off for the last 3 weeks.
0: Yeah.
2: Okay. Anyway, live proposal.
0: Live
2: tomorrow.
0: Proposal.
2: That is.
0: Awesome. We're having a wedding. Great stuff.
2: Well, we're not putting on a wedding for him.
0: No, we're just doing a proposal.
2: Yeah, yeah.
0: They're having a wedding. But she said we're on the list.
2: Oh, yeah, I'm going.
0: So tomorrow, Arvo, live proposal. Huge. Paris proposes to Paris. Surely we're doing it in like a Paris in Australia sort of a thing. Like I don't want to be in charge. You know, surely that's been sorted out.
3: You have to organise this, so I reckon
0: fair
3: you...
0: Fair enough. I'll just pipe down Chachi.
2: That also seems super lame. Who would propose in Paris?
0: Yeah, I know that's a shot at me.
2: Oh, sorry, you did.
0: I know that's a shot at me.
2: Oh, so sorry.
0: I know that's a shot at me.
2: Sorry, that's just really...
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0: replacing snores with laughs. It's Will and Woody keeping you up.
1: Will and Woody at the head, at the end. When I say at the end, I mean at the end of a huge day here.
2: It doesn't get bigger. It honestly doesn't.
1: The exhaustion's starting to hit me after 3 weeks of trading with Australia every day on the radio.
2: Yeah.
1: Guys, we have actually converted Paris's psychology textbook through 12 trades, 13 different trades with 13 different Australians.
2: Yes.
1: We have ended up with a diamond ring on a gold band worth somewhere between $10,000 and $50,000.
2: Thank you. Thank you, Australia. Couldn't have done it without you. Thank you for all your offers of trades.
1: Insane.
2: Thanks for your text messages. Absolutely. I mean, let's just pump ourselves up a little bit. As brokers of trades, we've done a phenomenal job.
1: Yes.
2: Is that what we call us? Trade brokers?
1: No, I think that's a stock broker.
2: Yeah, but that's what I'm saying. Like, trade, anyway.
1: We're
2: brokering deals, though. It's what we're doing. Warren Buffett.
1: Who's Leo play in Wolf of Wall Street?
2: Jordan Belfort.
1: Jordan Belfort.
2: He did it dodgily, though. We've done it clean. We've done it legally. And if there are any questions...
1: We've ended up with somebody's secondhand diamond ring. I wouldn't call it clean.
2: But I just want to say all the items were legally purchased and we've seen invoices. Anyway, we've got the ring and tomorrow.
1: Yes.
2: Live proposal. On the radio show.
1: Beautiful.
2: We are going to hear our ring in play.
1: Yes. Absolutely. The height of commercial radio, guys. Live proposal.
2: Unbelievable. Well, so we'll be... In the journey from 4 p.m.
1: I don't know exactly
2: how it's going to work, we'll be somewhere just watching them, like stalkers, just commentating the whole thing, and then we'll get some audio in there, and we will get a live proposal on the show. It'll be beautiful, mate.
1: So we'll see you tomorrow live for a proposal.
2: You going to tux up?
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1: One of my favourite movies, Dirty Dancing, that I can sit there and just watch over.
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1: That's one of my favourite ones. 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

0: 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Here's the catch. 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
7: Good morning. I'm Pete Andrea, first in local. Sad news this morning with the passing of one of the region's most respected Indigenous elders and leaders, Auntie Ruth Sims, OAM. Shoalhaven Mayor Patricia White says the city will honour Auntie Ruth, who contributed to the fabric of the region in many ways.
8: We will all miss Auntie Ruth. I'll miss running into her at council. And today at council, we will be lowering the council flags to half-mast to honour Auntie Ruth Sims.
7: Up to 37 workers will be affected by the closure of Unicorn Cheese in Nowra. Cheese production will end in November, with operations winding down completely by the end of December. The mayor's encouraged local businesses to consider employing effective staff, saying many have valuable manufacturing and operations experience. Snowbrand Australia has committed to providing support and retraining opportunities for employees. A young tradie from the Southern Highlands is celebrating success on the world stage. TAFE New South Wales Goulburn plumbing student Archie Wilkinson has claimed a medal of excellence at the World Skills International Competition in Shanghai. The Wilds Meadow resident has just returned home after representing Australia against top apprentices and trainees from around the globe. Changed traffic conditions are coming to Hampton Bridge at Kangaroo Valley. Transport for New South Wales conducting bridge testing next Tuesday, with a loaded truck crossing the structure throughout the day to monitor its performance. The bridge stays open, but motorists should follow traffic controllers, expect delays and drive to these conditions. In the sports, South Coast Group 7 Rugby League is getting set for its night of nights. The 2026 Mick Cronin Medal Night will recognise the outstanding players' achievements and performances from another season of Group 7 footy. The night is set for Friday, 9th of October, and is a special by invitation only event. Your local news first. I'm Pete Andrea.
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15: Good morning, I'm Pete Andrea, first in local. Shoalhaven Council will lower flags to half-mast this morning to honour one of the region's most influential Indigenous elders. Aunty Ruth Sims passed away in Shoalhaven Hospital on Sunday, just before she was due to receive an honorary degree from the Uni of New South Wales, recognising her contribution to education. Auntie Ruth's funeral will be held at the Shoalhaven Entertainment Centre, 10:30 a.m. on Friday, October 16. Unicorn Cheese will close its manufacturing operations in Nowra by the end of the year, with up to 37 jobs to be lost. Mayor Patricia White says the business has been part of the Shoalhaven community for about 50 years and its closure marks the end of an era. Snowbrand Australia says support counselling and retraining assistance will be provided to affected workers during the transition. The Shoalhaven is hosting Here in Nowra 2026, an international festival of Vedic wisdom. Meditation teachers from across Australia and overseas are coming to town, and hundreds of visitors are travelling from interstate and around the world to take part. Organiser Baron Hansen says locals can join free activities at the Nowra Showground right throughout the month.
16: It's our goal that we have 1% of Nowra meditating every day, and we're slowly moving towards that goal, and lots of people have already learnt, but we'd love for more people to learn as well.
15: Drivers are being urged to allow extra travel time when passing through Kangaroo Valley next week. Load testing on Hampden Bridge will take place on Tuesday, using a fully loaded truck travelling across the bridge under different conditions. Traffic will still be able to use the bridge, but delays are expected while traffic control is in place. In sport now, Mossvale Golf Club played an individual medal in Stableford yesterday. David Tyler won A grade on a countback with 38 points. B grade winner was Bob Stafford on 40. C grade was won by Michael Launders with 41. And Jude Webb took out D grade with 41 points. Your local news first. I'm Pete Andrea.
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17: Hi, I'm Phoebe Humphrey. A commercial plane travelling from Dubai to Israel has been forced to make an emergency landing after a stabbing in the cockpit. One pilot has been arrested after allegedly stabbing the other and trying to crash the Fly Dubai plane. More than 170 passengers were on board when it was forced to land in Saudi Arabia, including this woman's daughter.
18: He's screaming, help, help, help. The plane started to lose control.
17: Aussie shoppers will no longer have to pay any card surcharges from today. The Reserve Bank has banned businesses from adding the extra fees on top of the cost price when you pay with a credit or debit card. Some businesses say it means they'll have to put prices up to recoup what they pay in merchant fees. And the trial of three men accused of killing two Aussie brothers in Mexico is nearing its end. Jake and Callum Robinson, along with their American friend, were killed while on a surfing trip in 2024. The trial is now entering its final stage with a verdict expected next week.
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17: In sport, Nathan Cleary has won his first Dally M medal, sending a video message from a wheelchair following surgery. The Panther crowned the NRL's best player, sitting 14 points ahead on the leaderboard.
19: No individual award is ever achievable without the help of teammates. Made it such an enjoyable place to work each and every day this year.
17: There on Fox, Tamika Upton won for the NRLW. And Marcus Bontempelli has taken out a record equal seventh best in fairest at the Bulldogs after taking home the Charles Sutton medal last night. That's the latest news and sport.
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20: Good morning. In the Bombardieri, no problems on Ullu Road and Bowlong Road. And between Conjole and Kiama at the moment, good run on the Princess Highway going north and southbound. Canberra Mountain, Mossvale Road clear east and westbound. And from Southern Highlands, a fair amount of traffic on the Hume Motorway heading northbound, but it is moving. Get caught speeding this long weekend and you'll face double the points. With double the routes in force Friday 2 October till Monday 5 October, you can stop it or cop it. That's the latest traffic with Stolze and Izzy for breakfast on Power FM.
21: It's the usual morning traffic jam in the bathroom. Luke is taking ages to get his hair right. And when Dad flicks on the exhaust fan to defog the mirror, Ben pushes in to grab his electric shaver, even though he doesn't have a moustache yet.
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23: 31 degrees forecast for the Shoalhaven today. Mostly sunny conditions, light winds in the morning becoming west to northwesterly. In the Southern Highlands, also mostly sunny conditions, light winds in the middle of the day. We are reaching tops of 27.
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let's go. Happy Thursday and happy 1st of October. What I like to classify all 31 days of is just listening to Michael Jackson's Thriller, the entire spooky season. So early this morning, you are victim to that. You hit the doors. So good, so good. But can you believe that we're already in October? I mean, yeah. I mean, we say that all the time, don't we? But we honestly blink, miss it, and the entire year's gone and we're questioning a lot of things. But something to not question today is what we've got going on throughout the show. What I've planned for you, Scatterbrain returns after 8 this morning, $750 up for grabs. A massive thank you to New Image Kitchens and Shoalhaven Gas. What the Beep Did They Say is back as well after 7:30. $100 is up for grabs. We introduced a brand new piece of audio yesterday, so all you got to do is figure out what the missing word is to that. Today, October 1st, it's also the commencement of the boating season. So I am going to be speaking to a very important guest. It's the Marine Rescue New South Wales Commissioner, Todd Andrews. He's going to be joining me at 8:20 and telling us all the important reasons as to why we should stay safe on the waters, pieces of advice, what we need to do. He'll be joining me later on in the show. Also going to be speaking to an amazing woman. Her name is Leonie Rogers, and she is the front woman of the band Donk. You may have heard them before. I'm going to ask her where that name came from as well, PSA. A wonderful fundraiser is happening in Ulla Dulla this Sunday on October 4, all part of the long weekend. Why you should be getting involved, where is the money going towards, and why we should just rock and roll with Leonie and the entire crew of Donk. She'll be joining me at 7:40. All your latest in trending news, your celebrity headlines and overnight headlines as well. And of course, as I navigate my way through life at the age of 23 and figuring out how to become an adult and how to just do life, really, I tend to find myself in really silly situations, which I then get to report back to you, and then you get to hold my hand and say, Izzy, it's okay, I've been there and I've done it too, and eventually you're going to figure it out. I am asking the question, what's something that's arrived a little too late? Found myself in a doozy. I will tell you all about it after 7. And of course, we'll have lots of fun along the way. If there's absolutely anything that you may see out and about on the roads, anything that you ever want to talk about, you can give me a call on 442-33-949. This woman's always in the headlines. She is always playing here on Power FM. But let's go back to the year of 2012 with one of my favourite Taylor Swift songs. Yes, it is about Harry Styles. It's Power FM. Good morning.

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1: It's the Parafin Breakfast Show with Izzy for your Thursday. Good morning. Having a look at some of your overnight headlines. A new personal locator beacon, a PLB loan program, is launching right across the New South Wales, well, right across the state, right across, yes, to act as a safety net for hikers exploring regional bushland. It is a tracking device. It's free. The program is called Lily's Locators in memory of Lily Hooper, who passed away after going missing in the Southern Highlands back in August. This is going to be installed across the Wallandilly Shire Council and across parts of the Blue Mountains as well. So big news coming out from that this morning. A great development for those that, yes, want to explore regional bushland. In other news now, Australia's annual inflation rate has jumped up to 4%, more pressure on households that are already dealing with borrowing costs. This comes one day after the Reserve Bank lifted the cash rate by 0.25 percentage points to 4.60%. That is the highest level seen in about 15 years. And lastly, trekking over to other news now, Nathan Cleary has won the NRL Dally M in Sydney for the first time in his career. He was absent from the ceremony after his surgery, but he did record a message.
2: I want to start off by saying how grateful I am for everyone's support over the last few days, given the injury that happened, and just the support from the rugby league community has been absolutely amazing. I can't thank everyone enough for the messages they've sent through and the support I've felt. In terms of being able to win the Dally M Award, I'm super grateful for that as well.
1: Yeah, he polled up about 6 points in round 25, sealing the win. And Tamika Upton of the Brisbane Broncos has won the NRLW Dally M Medal overnight too for the third time in 4 years.
3: Oh, I probably can't even put that into words, but I still remember when I was 7-year-old playing for the Blackwater Crushers. I actually thought I was going to play NRL. There was no NRLW, so to be up here standing here now, doing what I do, preparing for a grand final on the weekend with some of my best mates, it's pretty surreal, to be honest. And yeah, I'm pretty lost for words right now.
1: Go the girls, go the girls. She's earned over 31 points. And that's everything that's happening in your overnight news headlines.
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0: looking beautiful out there this morning in the Shoalhaven and the Southern Highlands. 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This is usually the point of the show where I talk about my trivia nights out. That's where you guys have come along with me as well to find out whether I have been able to continue my dub across however many weeks now. Friends and I, we did go back to back, this being the trivia in Berry on a Wednesday night. Last night, though, unable to go for a third. Oh. That's okay. It's okay. We can't win them all. We were very salty, but it's okay. We can't win them all. But like every great Australian, we made a podium finish and we went for bronze. So it's the small wins, right? As long as we're still up there, whenever you're in doubt, go for bronze, go for bronze. Thank you. Thank you. Thank you. That's a good ladder. I appreciate that. Thank you. So if you're in doubt about anything that's going on in your world today, just know that bronze is always there to serve you. Okay? Okay. Great. Peter Andrew is coming up next with all your latest local news and one of the biggest Aussie television shows of all time. It's going to take a bold step with an AI-driven revival. How's it going to work? What show is it? How are we even going to watch it? Why are they doing it? That and lots more coming up inside the next 10 when we have a look at the world of celebrity. It's Power FM. Good morning.
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5: Good morning. I'm Pete Andrea, first in local. Sad news this morning with the passing of one of the region's most respected Indigenous elders, Auntie Ruth Sims, OAM. Shoalhaven Mayor Patricia White says the city will honour Auntie Ruth, who contributed to the fabric of the region in many ways.
6: We will all miss Auntie Ruth. I'll miss running into her at council. And today at council, we will be lowering the council flags to half-mast to honour Auntie Ruth Sims.
5: The state's government's expanding its wild bird vaccination program to protect vulnerable little penguin colonies along the south coast from the threat of H5 avian influenza. Teams have begun vaccinating little penguins on Big Island and Bowen Island, with additional vaccination programs to follow at Tollgate and Snapper Islands. The expansion comes after the successful start of vaccinations on Montague Island, where almost 60 little penguins have already received their first dose. The Liberal Party is set to unveil its candidate for the South Coast seat at a public announcement in Nowra this morning. Former Shoalhaven Deputy Mayor Paul L. expected to be named as candidate. The new boating season officially gets underway today, with Marine Rescue New South Wales units standing by for emergency call-outs from people in distress along the south coast. Commissioner Todd Andrews says basic prep could prevent a day on the water from becoming a disaster.
7: At this time of year, many boaters get their vessels out for the first time, so we don't want complacency to turn what could be one of the best days of your life out on the water to one of the worst days or possibly the last day of your life. We want to make sure that you service your vessels, that you ensure that you have the appropriate safety equipment on board, that you check your batteries.
5: And a Southern Highlands plumbing apprentice has returned home with international honours. Wilds Meadow resident and TAFE New South Wales Goulburn student Archie Wilkinson has won a Medal of Excellence at the World Skills International Competition in Shanghai after competing against some of the world's best young tradespeople. Archie arrived back in Oz this week and says representing the country was a life-changing experience. That's your local news first. I'm Pete Andrea.
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8: Hi, I'm Phoebe Humphrey. A pilot has been arrested after a mid-air stabbing and crash attempt during a flight from Dubai to Tel Aviv. The commercial plane issued an emergency alert 2 hours into its journey after one of the pilots allegedly stabbed the other. The flight was forced to make an emergency landing in Saudi Arabia. House prices have fallen across the country for a sixth straight month. The latest data from Cotality revealing national home prices fell 1.1% in September, with all capital cities recording a drop except Darwin. Experts warn the property market could experience falls of up to 15% in the coming months. Victorian Public Hospital doctors will take part in a historic statewide strike today. It's part of a stoush with the state government calling for better pay and working conditions. Doctors will walk off the job for 4 hours this afternoon. And the Oz Alert system officially launches today. It will send emergency messages to compatible devices during local or national disasters following a nationwide test back in July.
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8: In sport, Nathan Cleary and Tamika Upton have been crowned the best players in the NRL and NRLW. The Panthers star collecting his first Dalian medal from home as he recovers from surgery. A couple of AFL club best and fairest last night with Bulldog skipper Marcus Bontempelli claiming a record 7th Charles Sutton medal. Harry Sheasel won his 3rd for North Melbourne. And the Aussie cricketers have wrapped up the one-day series against South Africa with a win, eventually winning by 45 runs through the DLS method. That's the latest news and sport.
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10: Tom Wrong, no problems on the Princess Highway, north and southbound as you go past Turpentine Road and Falls Creek, Jervis Bay Road, looking fairly good this stage to the Princess Highway. Between Barrel and Mittagong, Barrel Road remains clear, and from the Southern Highlands, no problems on the Hume Motorway, north and southbound. 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
12: Tops of 31 degrees today across the Shoalhaven, mostly sunny conditions, currently sitting at 16 in North Nowra, and in the Southern Highlands, mostly sunny conditions as well, going to be a beautiful day. We are reaching tops of 27 in Barrel right now, it's 12 degrees.
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12: Hello, good morning all. You're with Izzy. If I can understand what the buttons and hear everything in the studio does. We will get there eventually. I've been saying that all week, but I promise I will fulfill that. Just a quick update on the Hampden Bridge testing in Kangaroo Valley. Load testing will be carried out next Tuesday, so keep that in mind, from 9:30 a.m. to 4 p.m. And this will involve a loaded truck that's going to be travelling back and forth over the Hampden Bridge to test the bridge's performance under different conditions. You know, things like static, various speeds, different paths, all the rest. But a reminder that the bridge will remain open to traffic, so no need to worry about that. And pedestrians will be able to cross the bridge under the guidance of traffic control. For more information, you can visit livetraffic.com. Hope you're enjoying your morning so far. You can give me a call at any time on 442 33 949. And on the other side of Tempest City, we'll have a look at all the latest trending and celebrity news. This is a brand new one by Tempest City. It's called Self-Aware. It's been doing the rounds on my algorithm at the moment. It's Power FM. Good morning.

0: 20 minutes to 7 on Power FM for you Thursday. You're with Izzy. Let's do this.
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0: Some big news this morning about one of our favourite Aussie TV shows. Yes. You know exactly what it is. I forget how long the intro is. I'm waiting for it. Hang on. There you go. Yes. A return to Ramsay Street is upon us. Now, this is actually set to be in short form video for social media. So it's like your reels where you're constantly doom scrolling and you're able to watch it in parts on your phone. But it's got the assist of artificial intelligence. So it's going to be all AI generated. AI is going to clip up the neighbors' storylines for, yes, short first audiences. And it's actually going to be first starring Margot Robbie in her role as Donna. And this is going to set you back about $14.99 to $29.99 per week. So if you're a massive Neighbours fan, and I guess you want to relive some of the storylines, there's also going to be brand new ones made up with the old characters. And if you want to be paying $29.99 per week, the subscription-based platform, the micro-drama streaming platform, then that could be exactly for you. It's expected to arrive sometime later on this year. I don't know how it's going to look. It just exactly won't be the same, but some news for Neighbours fans this morning. In other celebrity news now, the final Olivia Newton-John Walk for Wellness event will be happening this Sunday after 13 years. It's aiming to help raise funds for different wellness programs and creative therapies. This is what Olivia Newton-John's niece, Totti, had to say.
6: She didn't want people to have to go to the trouble that she had to go to find the oncology massage, to find the best acupuncturists. She wanted to be able to bring it to people that were on the journey and support them. And she knew how expensive these services were, so she wanted to create an environment where they were free for them.
0: Leaving an everlasting legacy, Olivia Newton-John, that's happening in Melbourne this coming weekend. Lastly, if you're also a fan of, again, one of the biggest shows on the entire planet, the actors Bryan Cranston and Aaron Paul from Breaking Bad, they're going to be reuniting. No, not for a reboot of Breaking Bad, okay? That simply cannot be touched. Okay, I'll be very angry if they choose to mess around with it. But they're reuniting for a series of live shows in Australia next year in January. They're going to be stopping in Brisbane, Perth, Melbourne and Sydney and sharing behind-the-scenes stories from Breaking Bad, which is really cool. I want to know about the scene where he goes, "Say my name. Say my name." That's like, it's one of my favorite bits in the show. But of course, yes, if you're a Breaking Bad fan, you might be able to see Bryan Cranston and Aaron Paul in the flesh next year. And that's everything that's happening in the world of celebrity and trending. It's Power FM. Good morning.
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It's the Power FM Breakfast Show with Izzy for your Thursday. Just a quick reminder that tulip time continues over at Corporate Gardens in the Southern Highlands in Barrel. Now, for the kiddies as well, lots of activities to keep them occupied throughout the school holidays. You can drop into the Blooming Big Kids tent. I'm going to be there too. For a full weekend of colour and fun, you can do face painting, you can dive into the flower-themed crafts to take home as well and pop up on the fridge, and you can also follow the trail on their Tulip Time scavenger hunt. And something that's happening tomorrow too that I also want to get involved in, this sounds so much fun, is the phone charm making. So you can give your phone some personality and create your own beaded charm using a mix of beads and cords to take home. So if your kids, you know, are maybe using, you know, one of the fakey ones as well, you can go, hey, now you can have a little accessory to add onto it. If you want to find out more details about what's happening at Tulip Time, as well as anything across the Southern Highlands at the moment, visit Destination Southern Highlands, and you can also head to tuliptime.com.au. We'll slow things down now for a little bit. It's Olivia Rodrigo's Stupid Song. It's Power FM. Good morning.

0: You've kept it locked on Parafam for your Thursday morning and you're hanging out with Izzy. Peter Andrea is coming up next with all your latest local news. And after 7 o'clock this morning, I just want to talk about how sometimes being responsible just absolutely does not pay off. You try to do the right thing and then it just doesn't work in your favour sometimes. I found myself in a little bit of a sticky situation yesterday and I'm going to unpack it inside the next 10 for your benefit and for your entertainment. Stick around. It's Power FM.
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12: Local news first. I'm Pete Andrea. Shoalhaven Council will lower flags to half-mast this morning to honour one of the region's most influential Indigenous elders. Auntie Ruth Sims passed away in Shoalhaven Hospital on Sunday, just days before she was to receive an honorary degree from the Uni of New South Wales, recognising her contribution to education. South Coast MP Liza Butler says she lost a mentor.
13: And while the wider community will remember her as a trailblazer who shaped generations of students, I think I will mostly miss her quiet wisdom, her advice and her friendship.
12: Former Shoalhaven Deputy Mayor Paul L worked as a legal advisor for Auntie Ruth's book, Mutton Fish Magic.
14: Auntie Ruth dedicated her life to the education of young people, and she gave many decades of service to the education department. She was a real trailblazer and a stalwart of our community, and I will miss her deeply, as I know so many people right across our community will.
12: Auntie Ruth's funeral will be held at the Shoalhaven Entertainment Centre at 10:30 a.m. on Friday, October 16. The New South Wales Liberal Party has announced that its South Coast electorate candidate will be revealed at a media doorstop in Nowra today. The event will take place at the Holt Centre Arcade at 29 Kinghorn Street at 10 a.m. Former Shoalhaven Deputy Mayor Paul L. tipped to be named as candidate. Snowbrand Australia will close its unicorn cheese manufacturing operations in Nowra, impacting up to 37 employees. Cheese production will cease in November, with all remaining operations winding down by the end of December 2026. Snowbrand Australia has advised that support counselling and assistance with employment and retraining opportunities will be provided to affected employees during that transition period. In sport now, South Coast Group 7 Rugby League is getting set for its Night of Nights. The 2026 Mick Cronin Medal Night will recognise outstanding players, achievements and performances from another big season of Group 7 Rugby League. The night is set for Friday, October 9 and is a special by invitation only event. That's your local news first. I'm Pete Andrea.
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16: Hi, I'm Phoebe Humphrey. A commercial plane has been forced to make an emergency landing in Saudi Arabia after one pilot allegedly stabbed the other. More than 170 passengers were on board the flight from Dubai to Tel Aviv when it issued a distress signal 2 hours into its journey. Passengers stepped in to help while a pilot has been taken into custody. Card surcharges are today a thing of the past. Aussie shoppers will no longer have to pay extra fees when they use their credit, debit or FPOS cards, but Canstar's Sally Tindall says it will be a harder hit for businesses.
17: It's going to put businesses, particularly small businesses, in a rock and a hard place because they can't be expected to absorb yet another cost. So it could well mean that some prices, the shelf prices, will actually rise.
16: The Reserve Bank has lowered the fees that businesses pay for card payments. And the tax office says almost 30% of large companies paid no tax in the 2024-25 financial year, the ATO revealing more than 1,000 large companies did not pay tax.
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16: In sport, Panthers star Nathan Cleary has taken out his first Dally M medal. He finished 14 points on top of the leaderboard, sending a message from home as he recovers from surgery.
19: I want to start off by saying how grateful I am for everyone's support over the last few days, given the injury that happened, and just the support from the rugby league community has been absolutely amazing.
16: There on Fox, Tamika Upton won in the NRLW. And in AFL, Marcus Bontempelli has proven he's still the top dog after taking home the club's best and fairest for a record 7th time. That's the latest news and sport.
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20: Inquiry, no problems on Sheepwash Road, Nowra, the Princess Highway, a little busier times northbound at Callander Street and Moss Street. From Mossvale, you'll have a fairly good run on the Illawarra Highway to Robertson. And from the Southern Highlands, no major delays on the Hume Motorway going north and southbound. Complete by McDonald Jones. 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That's last traffic with Stolze and Izzy for breakfast on Power FM.
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0: 31 degrees forecast for the Shoalhaven today. Mostly sunny conditions, light winds in the morning becoming west to northwesterly. In the Southern Highlands, also mostly sunny conditions, light winds in the middle of the day. We are reaching tops of 27.
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0: Morning all, you're hanging out with Izzy, reaching tops of 31 degrees today in the Shoalhaven. Can you believe that? Crazy, crazy. Something else that's happening over this long weekend, there is lots to get involved in and to participate in. A fundraiser for Safe Waters, who are based down in Ulladulla. I am going to be speaking to Leonie Rogers. She is the front woman of the band called Donk. They are putting on a show for all of you to go and enjoy with funds going towards Safe Waters. She'll have more details for all of us at around 7:40 this morning, which will be great. And of course, What the Beep Did They Say returns, $100 is up for grabs on the other side of 7:30. But first off, I did want to talk about a story that came out from yesterday. Sometimes being responsible, you know, you go and try and do the responsible thing. You go and try and be a responsible adult. You try and use your initiative, get ahead of the game a little bit. And sometimes it just doesn't work out in your favor. And that's exactly what happened to me yesterday. But luckily that you're here to hold my hand and go, welcome to adult life, Izzy. And I get to share it with you on this platform and on the radio, and we get to have a laugh along the way. So I'll share exactly what happened on the other side of Jamiroquai. We are dating back to the year of 1999. It's Power FM. Good morning.

0: live across your radios and through the iHeart app. It's the Power FM Breakfast Show with Izzy for your Thursday. And I'm asking the question this morning, what's something that arrived just a little too late? So this comes off the back of something that happened to me yesterday. For context, my banking card was set to expire by the end of September. Now, of course, we're in October. So I had to order a brand new one. But it went to my residence in Adelaide because on my mobile banking app, that's what it's associated with. So about 2 weeks ago, I'm with Bank SA as well. So 2 weeks ago, my mum received my Bank SA brand new card in the mail. She texts me saying, hey, Izzy, this is ready for you. I'll mail it over. And I went, great. Okay, it'll be here in the next few days. Head to yesterday. Fast forward to yesterday. Open the mailbox and it's not there. And I went, okay, so it hasn't arrived on time. I better do the adult responsible thing and go to the bank and cancel it and order a new one and, you know, wait for that to come in the mail. Head into Junction Street here in Narra to the St. George Bank. Cancel it. Order a brand new one. I kid you not, when I came home, open the mailbox and there's the original card. Oh. Yeah, and I knew it. I knew it in the pit of my stomach. I knew exactly what was going to happen. It happened within a span of half an hour, of 20 minutes. I wasn't at the bank for very long. And now I can't do anything with the brand new card. So luckily I took out a little bit of cash at the bank whilst I was there. And now I'm thinking, oh my God, look at me. I'm carrying around cash. Who carries around cash nowadays? So facepalm moment for me. But I know that sometimes when we try to be responsible, we try to be proactive and we try to use our initiative and no matter what context it is and try and get ahead of the game, it just doesn't work. It just doesn't work in our favour. I tried to do the safest thing. It just obviously wasn't on the cards for me. So on the show this morning, I'm asking what's something that arrived just a little too late, you know, as you do. As you do. Sky's gotten involved on our Facebook page at 949 Power FM. You can do the same as well. Sky says she ordered her son a birthday present last year, but the parcel got delayed. It then got delivered, but got stolen while I was at work. God, that's just a mind mess around. I then had to prove the parcel got stolen from my doorstep. Sky, you haven't finished the story because I'm intrigued to find out if you actually got the parcel. Did they just handball and go, oh God, here it is. Fine, just take it. Just take it. Sky, if you're listening, I want to hear the end of that story. Another thing that's in relation to presents as well, Adam's gotten involved, saying birthday present that was ordered 6 weeks prior to said birthday. 6 weeks? God, see, that's you trying to use your initiative there, Adam. And Simon summed it up pretty nicely. These days, anything in the mail. True. I was post, get it together. My rego papers arrived 2 weeks after the rego ran out, Simon says. Hands on your head. Fortunately, I checked it online and it was paid on time. Well, good, luckily, because that can be a bit of a pain as well. I still get texts from my dad saying, hey, rego's due. I'm like, yeah, thanks for that. I know. I know. It's like a slap in the face every time. And lastly, Belinda's also summed it up quite well too. My sanity. Yeah. I think we can all collectively agree on that. 442-33-949. What's something that arrived just a little too late? I do have a little gift card up for grabs today as well to the Picton Karting Track. $75 worth. Give me a call and this could be all yours too. Get involved in the conversation. It's Power FM. Good morning.
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1: AGL lights up lives and powers moments right across the region. AGL, the energy for around here. Stolzy and Izzy's, what the did they say?
0: Alrighty, that time of the show where we play this. $100 is up for grabs with What the Beep Did They Say. A massive thank you to ActuAGL. Now, if you want to put that into your bank account this morning, all you need to do is figure out what the missing word is to this piece of audio.
2: Check this out, bud. You can totally see the outline for where the window was. They left us all the clues. Well, let's push this through, and we can bring the window back exactly as it was.

0: Now, Marianne from Nowra had a go yesterday. Her guess was chair. It's incorrect. I'll play the piece of audio once more.
1: Check this out, bud. You can totally see the outline for where the window was. They left us all the clues. Well, let's push this through, all and right. We can bring the window back exactly as it was.
0: So if you think you know what the missing word is, it's very niche. This is going to stump a few people. 442-333-949 is the number to call to play along. Would love to hear your guesses, what you're thinking so far. Don't say chair. Don't be like that scene of Family Guy where Peter Griffin can only, he goes on Family Feud and the only thing he can name is chair and different types of chairs. Don't do that. Okay. That's not what I'm asking. 442-333-949. Give me a call to play What the Beep Did They Say. Peter Andrew is coming up next with all your latest local news.
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6: Local news first. Good morning, I'm Pete Andrea. The Shoalhaven is mourning this morning, and tributes are flowing for Aboriginal elder Auntie Ruth Sims, who passed away on Sunday. Auntie Ruth was to receive an honorary degree from the Uni of New South Wales, recognising her contribution to education. State MP Liza Butler says she was a mentor and a close friend.
7: Auntie Ruth's impact as the longest-serving Aboriginal educator in New South Wales cannot be overstated. She was a fierce advocate for education. She loved children and she was respected by everybody.
6: Mayor Patricia White says Shoalhaven Council will fly its flags at a half-mast from noon today as a mark of respect.
8: She'll be sadly missed by so many people across the Shoalhaven, across the whole of New South Wales, if not Australia. She represented Australia overseas in different conferences and really led a true life.
6: Unicorn Cheese will close its manufacturing operations in Nowra by the end of the year, with up to 37 jobs lost. Mayor Patricia White says the business has been part of the Shoalhaven community for about 50 years, and its closure marks the end of an era. Snowbrand Australia says support counselling and retraining assistance will be provided to those affected workers during that transition. The Shoalhaven is hosting Here in Nowra 2026, an international festival of Vedic wisdom. Meditation teachers from across Australia and overseas are headed to town, and hundreds of visitors are travelling from interstate and around the world to take part. Organiser Baron Hansen says locals can join free activities at the Nowra Showground right throughout the month.
9: It's our goal that we have 1% of Nowra meditating every day, and we're slowly moving towards that goal, and lots of people have already learnt. But we'd love for more people to learn as well.
6: Drivers are being urged to allow extra travel time when passing through Kangaroo Valley next week. Load testing on Hampton Bridge will take place on Tuesday, October 6, using a fully loaded truck travelling across the bridge under different conditions. Traffic will still be able to use the bridge, but delays are expected while traffic control is in place. Your local news first. I'm Pete Andrea.
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4: Hi, I'm Phoebe Humphrey. 170 people on board a flight from Dubai to Tel Aviv have been praised for helping during a mid-air attack. The Fly Dubai aircraft issued an emergency alert after a pilot stabbed his co-pilot, reportedly in an attempt to hijack and crash the plane. According to the Israeli PM, early evidence suggests passengers stormed the cockpit to stop the attacker after the plane suddenly lost altitude 2 hours into the flight, which was forced to make an emergency landing in Saudi Arabia. Experts warn the Australian property market could see falls of up to 15% in the coming months. It follows the latest data from Cotality that reveals national house prices have dropped again.
10: National home prices fell for the sixth consecutive month as the housing downturn deepens.
4: RealEstate.com senior economist Eleanor Cray there. Darwin and Hobart, the only capital cities to avoid a drop. And you won't be able to pay your tax bill with a credit card from November 30. The ATO has made the call that merchant fees attached to credit card payments are too high.
0: Quality duplexes from $629,000. 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
4: In sport, a record-breaking night at the Western Bulldogs' best and fairest, Marcus Bontempelli winning his seventh Charles Sutton medal, equaling the feat of club great Scott West. The Doggy skipper says he's happy with where the club is right now.
11: We need, you know, a whole team of contributors, and I feel like we're well and truly on that journey. So for me, that's the exciting thing.
4: And Panthers star Nathan Cleary has won his first Dally M medal, sending a video message in as he recovers from surgery. The Broncos' Tamika Upton took home the best and fairest in the NRLW. That's the latest news and sport.
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12: Halls Creek, Jervis Bay Road looking okay to the Princes Highway. Milton now, the Princes Highway standing at busy at times in both directions as you make your way through the shopping area. Canberra Mountain, steady flow of traffic on the Mossvale Road going eastbound. Glen Quarry, Tourist Road clear to Mount Murray. And from the Southern Highlands, no major problems on the Hume Motorway going north and southbound. Make your drive to work, home with the shops rewarding. With hundreds of return points across New South Wales, search Return and Earn Near Me for one that's on your way. That's the last traffic with Stoles in Izzy for breakfast on Power FM.
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16: Clear skies across the Southern Highlands today. We are reaching tops of 27 degrees, mostly sunny. Currently sitting at 12 in Mossvale. Mostly sunny conditions expected across the Shoalhaven as well. Nice and beautiful. We are reaching hot tops of 31 degrees, sitting at 16 in Mollymook.
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16: Good morning all and happy 1st of October, what I like to classify as the entire month of playing this one song. The spooky season. I used to be so scared of the Michael Jackson Thriller music video, but now it's the only thing that I associate Halloween with. So yes, you're falling victim to this morning, okay? Just bear with me. So happy spooky season, but today also being the 1st of October, it is the beginning of marine rescue boating season. I will be speaking to Marine Rescue New South Wales Commissioner Todd Andrews later on in the show this morning. He'll tell us how to stay safe on the waters, pieces of advice, and exactly what we need to be doing. It's always great to be catching up with the team from Marine Rescue. I'm also going to be speaking to Leonie Rogers of the band Donk, a wonderful fundraiser for Safe Waters based down in Ulladulla happening this Sunday. So she'll be on the show in about 10 minutes time, which is exciting. But first, our What the Beep Did They Say player is standing by. We have $100 up for grabs. All they need to do is figure out what the missing word is. That's happening on the other side of Teddy Swims, Mr. Know-It-All. It's Power FM. Good morning. You're with Izzy.

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1: AGL lights up lives and powers moments right across the region. AGL, the energy for around here. Stolzy and Izzy's, what the did they say?
0: We're playing for $100 this morning. What the beep did they say? A massive thank you to AGL. Here is the brand new piece of audio for you to figure out.
2: Check this out, bud. You can totally see the outline for where the window was. They left us all the clues. Well, let's push this through all and right. We can bring the window back exactly as it was.
0: We say good morning to the legendary Lisa of Warragee. Hello.
3: Good morning, Izzy. Good morning, our loyal fiend. Well, I think I'm going to be cook and watch Noble today with the forecast at 31 degrees. Can't handle the heat, so, you know, I will stay out the kitchen and in my Antarctica ductor air conditioning.
0: Very smart, very smart. But I know you've been very busy recently.
3: Yes, so busy. A lot of things. Most of everyone knows that I work for Interchange Shoalhaven, and we've just opened up our cafe restaurant called Bridge House at 27 Bridge Road. The cafe's open, and after the long weekend on Tuesday, October 6th, we're opening the restaurant side. And on Friday, October 9th, we're having an open mic night. And stay tuned, because I might even get the courage to get up and tell a few jokes or do my own little Yum Miller rap.
0: Yes, absolutely. You so should. And the tickets were Eventbrite. Is that right?
3: That's correct. It's free to come, everyone. Just go on Eventbrite, type in Bridge House, which is spelled H-A-U-S on the end. And it's free entry. It's 5 o'clock to 9 o'clock, full of fun entertainment. It's just going to be so exciting. I can't wait.
0: Oh, likewise. Well, let's also hope that we can put $100 into your back pocket, hey?
3: Well, hopefully.
0: Okay, well, I'll play out the beeped out piece of audio once more. Have a listen.
2: Check this out, bud. You can totally see the outline for where the window was. They left us all the clues. Well, let's push this through and we can bring the window back exactly as it was.
0: Do you happen to know what the beeped out word is, Lisa?
3: Let's push this... what's the word? I'm just going to... I forget the name of it in the terms of building. I'm just going to say part. Let's just push this part through.
0: Yep, so they're obviously doing some sort of construction and they just think, we'll just move this part out the way and she'll be...
3: Yeah.
0: Okay.
3: Yeah, let's go with that. Something easy.
0: Okay, let's have a listen. Now, if part's correct, we'll hear it in the audio, okay?
3: Okay.
2: Check this out, bud. You can totally see the outline for where the window was. They left us all the clues. Well, let's push this through and we can bring the window back exactly as it was.
0: It's a good guess, but it's incorrect, unfortunately.
3: Well, you know what? I will go back to the drawing board and try my guesses around renovating windows and see what terms there are out there.
0: You're the best. Thanks so much, Lisa. Appreciate it. It's so nice to hear your voice.
3: You too, Izzy. Have a great day and stay cool, everyone. Stay hydrated and, take care of yourself.
0: Likewise. Well, I will speak soon.
3: Okay, bye.
0: Bye, bye. Well, that means we jackpot to $150 tomorrow. It's a massive thank you to AGL, lights up lives and powers moments right across the region. AGL, the energy for around here.
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0: and breakfast show for your Thursday. Ulla Dulla is the place to be this Sunday. There is so much happening. And my next guest, she knows how to rock and roll. Her name is Leonie Rogers, and she joins me on the phone line. Hi, Leonie.
1: Hi, Izzy.
0: How are you going?
1: I'm going really well. Looking forward to Sunday.
0: Well, tell us what's going on and where all the funds are going to.
1: Okay. Well, we're doing a fundraiser for Safe Waters, which is for the homeless and people in crisis. We're doing it at the Dunluce Centre on Sunday. Doors open at 5. The fun starts at 5:30. We've got three bands. We've got, four bands. We've got 3 Hours South as a band. They're usually a duo. We've got Full Bottle. We've got Dink, which is a couple of guys from Pickleball who play there every week, and then Donk. And there's going to be a bar, and there's complimentary snacks and raffles and fun, and we're just hoping that as many people come to help out Safe Waters as we can get. And any tourists are welcome, and we're just going to be dancing, and just it's all about having fun, getting away from everyone's worries and coming there and just having fun. And the sponsors, major sponsor is Corvin Electrical, and then there's Capital Chemist Ulla Dulla, Liza Butler MP, and the Milton Physiotherapist. And thank them so much for helping out, because sponsorship really helps it to make it a big event.
0: And this isn't your average sit-down gig. There's a range of different eras and genres that you guys are going to cover.
1: Yes. Full Bottle is Texas and Chicago blues.
0: Mm.
1: So it's a bit like the Blues Brothers sort of thing. And then we're doing like anthem rock. So we're doing sort of stadium rock at pub prices. So we're doing all these songs that are like, you know, AC/DC, Led Zeppelin, Baby Animals, Divinals, all the songs that they would have done at the end of their night, we're doing them one after the other. So people can have like high energy and full on and people just having fun. We did it at the Milton Theatre in July and it just went off. But this time people can actually get up and dance.
0: Well, I can't wait to see it. All I can hear is big riffs. There's going to be big vocals, big attitude.
1: Yeah.
0: And Leonie, you've mentioned a number of different bands that I've grown up listening to through my family and through my parents. But obviously I wasn't around during their prime. Does Donk prove that rock has no age limit? Can I still come along?
1: Well, that's right. It has no age limit. And also it's got my son playing drums, Jai. And when we played at the theatre, it had my grandson playing. Bam was playing. And so there's a big age range, even in the band. And people know these songs. You know, they know In Excess. They, you know, they're things that are played on Power FM, you know.
0: Yes.
1: And they would have heard them over the years. And, you know, Highway to Hell. And it's just, they're just anthems that people know. And as soon as they hear it, they go, oh!
0: You know exactly how to get the crowd going and you just make it so memorable for them.
1: Exactly. And yet that's the thing, that I want them to just come and have fun, raise money for Safe Waters, and then when they leave they go, oh, gee, that was good. And we feel so, so good because people are going through all sorts of difficulties at the moment.
0: Yeah.
1: And it is difficult. And if they want to get their tickets beforehand, it's on Humanitix. And if they pre-buy their tickets, when they get to the door, they'll get 2 free raffle tickets. So far, there's about $1,000 worth of prizes. So it'll be during the show, you know, when there's a break, we'll be drawing raffles.
0: And Leonie, just quickly, can I ask you where the name Donk came from? It's very unique.
1: Oh, yes. Well, it's just that these guys wanted to, you know, the two guitarists, Gary and David, wanted to do these sort of songs, and they were talking to me about it, and I said, well, you're talking at me like you want me to be part of it. They said, well, you're it. So I went, oh, okay. We'd better come up with a name quickly. And they said, well, you know, what about something short? And I said, yeah, just something short. And Gary just went, Donk, and that's it.
0: Gary's
1: the bass player just... Yeah, so I thought, that's it. So it's Donk with an exclamation mark.
0: I love it. I love it. All proceeds from the evening, as you said, going straight to Safe Waters Community Care, yes, supporting their crucial mission to provide safe shelters, crisis accommodation, and, of course, care for locals experiencing homelessness and crisis. Come and party with Leonie and Donk. It's going to be a hoot, Leonie.
1: It's going to be fantastic. And we're doing up the hall. It's just going to be amazing.
0: Fantastic. Happening this Sunday at the Dunn Lewis Centre. Doors opening from 5:15 p.m. You're wonderful, Leonie. I love your energy. Thank you so much for taking the time this morning.
1: Thanks, Izzy.
0: Yes, tickets at Humanitix. Get involved. And something else we're getting involved in right now is Scatterbrain. The phone line is open on 442-33949. We're playing for $750 this morning. Peter Andrew is coming up next with all your latest local news.
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17: Local news first. Good morning, I'm Pete Andrea, first in local. A custodian of culture and a fierce advocate for children's education, the Shoalhaven today is honouring Aboriginal elder Auntie Ruth Sims, who passed away this week. Auntie Ruth was also a voice for reconciliation who spoke to all Australians. Mayor Patricia White says flags will be flown at half-mast from noon today.
18: The Shoalhaven this week suffered the sad loss of Auntie Ruth Sims. She was an amazing woman who contributed to the Shoalhaven for many, many years. She will be sadly missed by so many people across the Shoalhaven.
17: South Coast MP Eliza Butler says she's lost a mentor.
19: And while the wider community will remember her as a trailblazer who shaped generations of students, I think I will mostly miss her quiet wisdom, her advice and her friendship.
17: The Liberal Party is set to unveil its candidate for the South Coast seat at a public announcement in Nowra this morning. Former Shoalhaven Deputy Mayor Paul L expected to be named as a candidate. The state government is expanding its wild bird vaccination program to protect vulnerable little penguin colonies along the coast from the threat of the H5 bird flu. Teams have begun vaccinating little penguins on Big Island and Bowen Island, with additional vaccination programs following at Tollgate and Snapper Islands. The expansion comes after the successful start of vaccinations at Montague Island, where almost 60 little penguins have already received their first dose. The new boating season officially underway today, with Marine Rescue New South Wales standing by for emergency call-outs from people in distress along the south coast. Commissioner Todd Andrews says basic prep could prevent a day on the water becoming a disaster.
13: At this time of year, many boaters get their vessels out for the first time, so we don't want complacency to turn what could be one of the best days of your life out on the water to one of the worst days, or possibly the last day of your life.
17: A Southern Highlands plumbing apprentice has returned home with international honours. Wilds Meadow resident and TAFE New South Wales Goulburn student Archie Wilkinson has won a Medal of Excellence at the World Skills International Competition in Shanghai, competing against some of the world's best young tradespeople. That's your local news first. I'm Pete Andrea.
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0: Hi, I'm Phoebe Humphrey. A pilot has been arrested after a mid-air stabbing and crash attempt during a flight from Dubai to Tel Aviv. The commercial plane issued an emergency alert 2 hours into its journey after one of the pilots allegedly stabbed the other. The flight was forced to make an emergency landing in Saudi Arabia with more than 170 passengers on board. The federal government continues to be on defence this morning over calls to pull back spending. It follows the Reserve Bank lifting interest rates to a 15-year high in a bid to cool inflation. Environment Minister Murray Watt telling Seven, Labor has made significant savings.
20: We've now saved nearly $180 billion in government spending since we came to office 4 years ago. We've cut about $4 billion from consultants and contractors.
0: 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And new research from Compare the Market has found the average Aussie spends close to $2,000 a year on their daily coffee fix.
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0: In sport, Nathan Cleary has won his first Dally M medal, sending a video message from a wheelchair following his surgery. The Panther crowned the NRL's best player, sitting 14 points ahead on the leaderboard.
21: No individual award is ever achievable without the help of teammates. 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
0: They're on Fox. Tamika Upton won for the NRLW. And Marcus Bontempelli has taken out a record equals seventh best and fairest at the Western Bulldogs after taking home the Charles Sutton medal. That's the latest news and sport.
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22: From Vincentia, the Wool Road look okay onto Island Point Road. Nowra, the Princess Highway getting busier times northbound at Callander Street and Moss Street. From Mossvale, traffic not too bad on the Illawarra Highway going to Robertson. And from the Southern Highlands, a steady flow of traffic on the Hume Motorway making its way northbound. 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That's the latest traffic. 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
0: We are feeling hot right across the Shoalhaven and Southern Highlands for your Thursday. In the Shoalhaven, we are reaching max temps of 31 degrees, 27 expected across the Southern Highlands.
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0: Hello, hello. On this 1st of October, today, it's the first show of the junior production, AMTC's production of Alice in Wonderland. We've been talking about it all week.
4: It's just a rabbit with a waistcoat and a watch.
5: Oh, my fairy whiskies. A mate.
0: I'll have the final double pass to go to tonight's show after 8:30 this morning. October 1st also is the New South Wales, the boating season for marine rescue. That's starting today. I'll be speaking to the Marine Rescue New South Wales Commissioner, Todd Andrews, at 8:20, and he'll be sharing all the details as to how we should be staying safe on our waters. A lot of it pretty self-explanatory, but it is a great reminder for all of us going into the summer period. But right now is everything that you've been waiting for. Scatterbrain will play next. On the other side of Ed Sheeran, our contestant is standing by. It's Power FM. Good morning.

0: 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Will we be crowning another winner? In the morning,
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0: We're playing for $750 this morning. It's our favourite way to wake up right across the Shoalhaven and Southern Highlands. You love it. I love it. It's become part of our everyday routine. Let's trek up to Kiama this morning. Andrew is on the phone line. Hi, Andrew. How are you going for a Thursday?
2: Hi, Izzy. Really good.
0: Good. How's it looking at Kiama? I'm sure it's absolutely beautiful. It's one of my favourite spots.
2: Yeah, it is. It's glorious. It's a clear blue sky, barely a breath of wind. It's lovely.
0: Ugh, I'm not jealous at all. Not jealous at all. Well, let's see if we can put $750 into your back pocket, hey?
2: No worries.
0: Beautiful. All right. You've got one letter, 10 questions, 30 seconds to get them all right. All your answers have to start with the same letter that I give you. You can't use the same word twice. We have to take your first answer. You can pass a question if you don't know. And if we have time, we'll come straight back to it, okay? Do you have any questions for me before we start?
2: No, let's do it.
0: No, beautiful. Alrighty. And the letter that you're playing with today is the letter D.
2: D. Got D. It.
0: Alrighty. For $750 with the letter D, name for us a child's toy.
2: A digger.
0: A girl's name.
2: Dolly.
0: Something in your kitchen. A four-letter word.
2: Dink.
0: Something you do with a shovel.
2: Dig.
0: A food.
2: Donut.
0: And a TV show.
2: No, I can't think of one.
0: Oh, we've just run out of time there, Andrew. It was tricky. It was tough. The one that we did pass on was something in your kitchen, a door, drink, a drawer as well. Lots of where our utensils are stored. I had donut on there as well. But of course you said donut for a food, which is great.
2: For a food, yep.
0: But the last two categories that we had, just for those that are playing along at home as well, something you do when music is on?
2: Dance, yep.
0: Yeah, dance. And lastly, a movie. You would have said?
2: Danger Mouse.
0: That's it.
2: I don't know.
0: Oh, bless your cotton socks. It was a good effort, but unfortunately I can't part with the money this morning, Andrew.
2: No worries. Thanks, Izzy.
0: Thanks so much for calling up and playing along. Have a great day.
2: Thanks. See you later.
0: Bye. Bye. 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It's a massive thank you to New Image Kitchens. 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
0: 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Power

0: It's the Power FM Breakfast Show with Izzy for your Thursday. And today, being October 1st, it means the Marine Rescue New South Wales boating season has begun. To tell us more about it is Marine Rescue New South Wales Commissioner Todd Andrews. He joins me on the phone line. Hi, Andrew. Good morning.
1: Yeah, good morning, Izzy. Thanks for having me today.
0: No, of course. It's so important, more so than ever, to have those reminders as to how to stay safe on the waters. And I guess us Australians, we kind of have the, oh yeah, she'll be right attitude. But it just simply won't cut it this time around, Todd.
1: Yeah, look, that's exactly right, Izzy. You know, as Australians, we are pretty laid back, often have a she'll be right attitude with respect to a lot of things, which is really great. But unfortunately, when it comes to, you know, boating safety and being out on the water, the she'll be right attitude doesn't really cut it. For example, let's say you're out on the water, out at sea, 20 nautical miles out. You know, it really doesn't cut it then when your engine's cut out and, you know, you're in deteriorating weather and the conditions are changing rapidly and you're in that situation just because you used old fuel or didn't check your battery. You know, so we're asking everybody to make sure that they do the precautionary measures before they head out on the waters, because we want everyone to have a safe time out in the waterways.
0: Yeah, that's it. And what are some of the key things that boaters should be doing before hitting the waters?
1: So some of the key things they should do before they launch is have their boat serviced. You know, often boaters don't use their vessel during the cooler months, just sitting there, and they take it out and think everything will be fine, but often it's not. So really they should get their vessel serviced, check their batteries, you know, make sure you're carrying the correct safety equipment on board, make sure you have enough fuel. It's very important to complete your trip. We always say with respect to fuel that you should have a third for your trip out, third for your trip home, and a third in reserve. And we like to have that reserve because often conditions can change and tides can change.

0: to log on with Marine Rescue New South Wales. Okay, so we can log on via VHF channel 16 on your marine radio or via our free Marine Rescue New South Wales app. Logging on is one of the simplest things boaters can do to keep themselves safe and their passengers safe on the water. By logging on, it lets us know where you are and where you're headed and how many people you have on board. And if you don't log off upon your return, we can then send out, we'll make contact with you. And if things are going badly for you, we can send out a party to, you know, do a rescue mission for you.
1: And how many Marine Rescue New South Wales volunteers are there ready to respond across the Illawarra and both the Shoalhaven too? And I'm more than certain that you're always looking for more volunteers.
0: Yeah, that's right, Izzy. We've actually, to the exact number, right now across the Illawarra and Shoalhaven areas, we've got 476 volunteers. We'd love to hit 500 with respect to that. We have seven units across the Illawarra being Port Kembla, Shell Harbour, Shoalhaven, Jervis Bay, Sussex Inlet, Ulladulla and Kyola. And all of those units are looking for more active volunteers. Now, if you do find yourself in trouble on the waterways, you know, our highly skilled and dedicated volunteers are ready to respond. But if you did want to be part of that response, you know, as I say, we are looking to recruit. And the best way to do that is to just get onto our website and click on the Become a Volunteer section.
1: Preparation is key. It could prevent a day on the water from becoming an emergency. Commissioner Tom Andrews, thank you so much for joining me. And I'm actually very much looking forward to joining you guys out on the water eventually.
0: Yeah, we'd love to have you. We can organise that for sure, Izzy. That'd be great. We'll make sure you're wearing a life jacket and we'll go through all the precautionary measures before we head out.
1: Perfect. I'm looking forward to it. Thanks, Todd.
0: Excellent. Thank you, Izzy.

0: up shortly. But first, Peter Andrea with all your latest local news. Tributes are being paid to one of the region's most respected Indigenous elders and leaders, Auntie Ruth Sims, following her death at Shoalhaven Hospital on Sunday. Pete will have more in five. It's Power FM. Good morning.
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the best way to be waking up on your Thursday morning. Right here on Power FM, you're with Izzy. After 8:30 this morning, I'll have the final double pass to the Albatross Musical Theatre's junior production of Alice in Wonderland. That's coming

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5: Local news first. Good morning, I'm Pete Andrea. Shoalhaven Council will lower flags to half-mast this morning to honour one of the region's most influential Indigenous elders. Auntie Ruth Sims passed away in the Shoalhaven Hospital just days before she was to receive an honorary degree from the Uni of New South Wales, recognising her contribution to education. South Coast MP Liza Butler says she's lost a mentor.
6: And while the wider community will remember her as a trailblazer who shaped generations of students, I think I will mostly miss her quiet wisdom, her advice, and her friendship.
5: Former Shoalhaven Deputy Mayor Paul L. worked as a legal advisor for her Auntie Ruth book, Mutton Fish Magic.
7: Auntie Ruth dedicated her life to the education of young people, and she gave many decades of service to the education department. She was a real trailblazer and a stalwart of our community, and I will miss her deeply, as I know so many people right across our community will.
5: Auntie Ruth's funeral will be held at the Shoalhaven Entertainment Centre, 10:30 a.m. on Friday, October 16. The New South Wales Libs announcing that its South Coast electorate candidate will be revealed at a media doorstop in Arra today, the event taking place at 10 a.m. Former Shoalhaven Deputy Mayor Paul L. tipped to be named as candidates. Unicorn Cheese closing its manufacturing operations in Nowra by the end of the year. 37 jobs to be lost. Mayor Patricia White says the business has been part of the Shoalhaven community for about 50 years and its closure marks the end of an era. Snowbrand Australia says support counselling and retraining assistance will be provided to affected workers during the transition. Drivers are being urged to allow extra travel time when passing through Kangaroo Valley next week. Load testing on Hampden Bridge will take place on Tuesday, October 6, using a fully loaded truck travelling across the bridge under different conditions. Traffic will still be able to use the bridge, but delays are expected while traffic control is in place. And South Coast Group 7 Rugby League's getting set for its Night of Nights. The 2026 Mick Cronin Medal Night will recognise the outstanding players' achievements and performances from another season of Group 7 footy. The night is set for Friday, October 9, and is a special by invitation only event. Your local news first. I'm Pete Andrea.
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9: Hi, I'm Phoebe Humphrey. A commercial plane travelling from Dubai to Israel has been forced to make an emergency landing after a stabbing in the cockpit. One pilot has been arrested after allegedly stabbing the other and trying to crash the Fly Dubai plane. More than 170 passengers were on board when it was forced to land in Saudi Arabia, including this woman's daughter.
10: He's screaming, help, help, help. The plane starts to lose control.
9: The parents of Aussie brothers Jake and Callum Robinson are now waiting on a verdict over their son's murders. The pair were killed along with their American friend while on a surfing trip in Mexico back in 2024. Three men are facing charges with the trial nearing its end. Australia's new disaster warning system, AusAlert, becomes fully operational today following its July test, and Victorian doctors will walk off the job today. The four-hour statewide stop work will take place across the public hospital system over unsustainable working hours and fatigue being a threat to patient safety.
0: Quality duplexes from $629,000. 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
9: In sport, Nathan Cleary and Tamika Upton have been crowned the best players in the NRL and NRLW. The Panthers star collecting his first Dally M medal from home as he recovers from surgery. A couple of AFL club best and fairest last night, with Bulldogs skipper Marcus Bontempelli claiming a record 7th Charles Sutton medal, while Harry Sheasel won his 3rd for North Melbourne. And the Aussie cricketers have wrapped up the one-day series against South Africa with a win, the tourists winning by 45 runs via the DLS method. That's the latest news and sport.
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10: Milton and the Princess Highway getting busy in both directions as you make your way through the shopping area. Also South Nowra, Princess Highway northbound to Hillcrest Avenue. And again, Nowra, Princess Highway around Carlos Street and Moss Street. Through Mossvale, Argyle Street is clear. And from Southern Highlands, good run on the Hume Motorway as you make your way northbound. Make your drive to work, home or shops rewarding with hundreds of return points across New South Wales. Search Return and Earn Near Me for one that's on your way. That's the last traffic with Stoles in Izzy for breakfast on Power FM. 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
9: Currently in Shoalhaven Heads, we are sitting at 21 degrees, reaching max temps of 31 right across the Shoalhaven. And in Robinson, currently 18 degrees in the Southern Highlands today, we are reaching tops of 27.
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9: Good morning, all. Just a quick recap of overnight headlines. Nathan Cleary has won the NRL Dally M in Sydney overnight for the very first time. He was absent from the ceremony, but he did record a message for fans.
13: I want to start off by saying how grateful I am for everyone's support over the last few days, given the injury that happened, and just the support from the rugby league community has been absolutely amazing. I can't thank everyone enough for the messages they've sent through and the support I've felt in terms of being able to win the Dally M Award. I'm super grateful for that as well.
9: He polled up 6 points in round 25, sealing the win. And Tamika Upton of the Brisbane Broncos, she won the NRLW Dally M medal for the 3rd time in 4 years.
14: Oh, I probably can't even put that into words, but I still remember when I was 7-year-old playing for the Blackwater Crushers. I actually thought I was going to play NRL. There was no NRLW, so to be up here standing here now, doing what I do, preparing for a grand final on the weekend with some of my best mates, it's pretty surreal, to be honest. And yeah, I'm pretty lost for words right now.
9: Yeah, the girls earning 31 votes in total. Now, I have been giving away the Junior Albatross Musical Theatre Company's Alice in Wonderland's double passes throughout this entire week. We've had a number of winners. They are all yours. Enjoy the show and enjoy it with the grandkiddies.
15: Awesome. Thank you. Have a great day.
9: Do you have young kids yourself?
16: Oh, they're not young anymore, but yeah, no, I'll still enjoy going. Oh, thank you so much.
17: I think Tweedledee and Tweedledum are the favourites because they're just funny and quirky and have a lot of laughs.
9: So the final pass up for grabs on the other side of Pitbull and Neo to tonight's opening night at the Shoalhaven Entertainment Centre. Call in next. It's Power FM. Good morning.
18: Me not working hard. Yeah, right. Picture that with a Kodak. Or better yet, go to Times Square, take a picture of me with a Kodak. Took my life from negative to positive. I just want y'all to know that. And tonight, let's enjoy life.

0: You're listening to Power FM for your Thursday. The day is officially here. Opening night of the Albatross Musical Theatre Company's production of Alice in Wonderland Juniors, which is so exciting. We had Scarlett join us earlier on in the week, who is going to be our Alice in this year's production. We've already given away a number of double passes. I even spoke to the big guns, Paul Fraser, the Prez. But Paul, you can be honest with me here, okay? What's rehearsals with that many kids actually like? Is it organised chaos or is it complete Wonderland madness?
1: We do try to organise the chaos. One of the themes of Alice in Wonderland is that we're all mad here. Mad. Community theatre, like sport, like school, like other things, develops so many skills in children. The community should support this opportunity for children to develop that range of skills.
0: For the final time this week, drop down the rabbit hole with this fabulous musical. The phone line is open for the final double pass on 442 333 949. Give me a call. Perfect way to be spending the school holidays. 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

0: Open with Izzy on this Thursday morning right here on Power FM. A massive congratulations to the entire cast of Alice in Wonderland. 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It's happening right until the end of the October long weekend. Emma from Bury snatched up the final double pass.
1: Two girls and 15 and 11.
0: Oh, beautiful. And did you say off air that they've got friends in the show? Is that right?
1: Yeah, quite a few of their friends are in the show, so they'll be excited to see it.
0: Oh, beautiful. Well, that final double pass is all yours for tonight's show. Enjoy it.
1: Wonderful. Thanks very much.
0: Well done to all of you that got involved and scored double passes. Scarlett and the entire ensemble are gorgeous, so you're going to be in for a treat. Your 20-song music marathon. Marathon's coming up next. It's, yeah, the song that famously makes me cry. Sam Fender and Olivia Dean's Rain Me In. Kenny Loggins is in there as well with Danger Zone. Maybe keep the tissues around for rock sets. It Must Have Been Love. That's in there too. $150 is up for grabs. What the Beep Did They Say? From 7:30 a.m. tomorrow, and Scatterbrain remains at $750. We'll play once again from 8 o'clock. Have a great day. Be kind to one another. I'll see you tomorrow for our Rihanna Fridays. Bye.
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13: Local news first. Good morning, I'm Pete Andrea. Up to 37 workers will be affected by the closure of Unicorn Cheese in Nowra. Cheese production will end in November, with operations winding down completely by the end of December. The mayor has encouraged local business to consider employing affected staff, saying many have valuable manufacturing and operations experience. Snowbrand Australia is committed to providing support and retraining opportunities for employees. The Shoalhaven's mourning this morning, and tributes are flowing for Aboriginal elder Auntie Ruth Sims, who passed away on Sunday. Auntie Ruth was to receive an honorary degree from the Uni of New South Wales, recognising her contribution to education. State MP Liza Butler says she was a mentor and close friend.
8: Arnie Ruth Impact as the longest serving Aboriginal educator in New South Wales cannot be overstated. She was a fierce advocate for education. She loved children and she was respected by everybody.
13: Mayor Patricia White says Shoalhaven Council will fly its flags at half mast from noon today as a mark of respect.
12: She'll be sadly missed by so many people across the Shoalhaven, across the whole of New South Wales, if not Australia. She represented Australia overseas in different conferences and really led a true life.
13: Auntie Ruth's funeral will be held at the Shoalhaven Entertainment Centre on Friday, October 16. The Shoalhaven is hosting here in Nowra 2026 an international festival of Vedic wisdom. Meditation teachers from across Australia and overseas are coming, and hundreds of visitors are travelling from interstate and around the world to take part. Organiser Baron Hansen says locals can join free activities at the Nowra Showground right throughout the month.
14: It's our goal that we have 1% of Nowra meditating every day, and we're slowly moving towards that goal, and lots of people have already learnt, but we'd love for more people to learn as well.
13: That is your local news first. I'm Pete Andrea.
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16: Hi, I'm Phoebe Humphrey. Aussie shoppers can kiss goodbye to card surcharges from today. The Reserve Bank has banned businesses from adding the extra fees on top of the cost price when you pay with a credit or debit card. Canstar Sally Tindall says it's a win for customers in a cost of living crunch.
17: The estimates from the RBA show that we are collectively shelling out about $1.6 billion a year in surcharges. That's an estimated $80 per card-paying adult.
16: A commercial plane has been forced to make an emergency landing in Saudi Arabia after one pilot allegedly stabbed the other. More than 170 passengers were on board the flight from Dubai to Tel Aviv when it issued a distress signal 2 hours into its journey. Passengers stepped in to help while a pilot has been taken into custody. And experts warn the Australian property market could see falls of up to 15% in the coming months. The latest Cotality data reveals national house prices have dropped for a sixth straight month, down 1.1% in September.
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16: In sport, the Aussie cricketers have denied South Africa a clean sweep of their one-day series, winning the third and final match by 45 runs. Australia posted a total of 322 batting first, with the Proteas 4 for 145 when rain interrupted the match. The covers never came off, giving the tourists the win.
19: Yeah, obviously very pleased. Would have been nice to have had a full game. The weather gods had something to say about that.
16: Aussie skipper Mitch Marsh there on Fox. And Penrith's Nathan Cleary has taken home his first Dally M medal after winning the NRL's Best and Fairest. That's the latest news and sport.
20: Ever had the need for a locksmith? You never know. One day you might find yourself locked out of your home or business. Keypad not working?
21: Oh, not again.
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0: Warmer conditions expected for our Thursday. In the Southern Highlands, we are reaching tops of 27 degrees, max temps of 31 across the Shoalhaven.
18: Because life's already got enough ads, subscriptions and pop-ups, here's 75 minutes ad-free. Power FM's 20-song music marathon. When you